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Yes, there she goes. It's a man eater. I'm Keith Stevens. Welcome to the show where I came to the studio thinking today was Wednesday. And nope. Don't want to give you misinformation. It's Tuesday in the Steve Miller Band.

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0: There's Mr. Mister and Kyrie. I'm Keith Stevens. Well, the World Cup rolls on, of course, with the big final coming up on Sunday, and they're going to have a Super Bowl-y, if that's actually a term, halftime show that's going to feature Madonna, Shakira, and the K-pop boy band called BTS. Now, Madonna, talk about a good time to be in the spotlight. She's got a couple albums that are actually in the top two right now. I know, 2026, and the Rolling Stones are number one. They said the show is expected to last about 11 minutes and avoid interfering with the usual 15-minute halftime break that usually happens during a soccer match.
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3: Your Skynet overnight forecast calls for clear skies. We'll get down to 71 degrees. Wednesday, it'll be sunny and hot, a high 97 with a heat index of 104. Wednesday night, partly cloudy with a low of 73. Thursday, mostly sunny with a high 94. Could get some showers or thunderstorms on Friday. Mostly sunny with a high of 92. For Skynet weather, I'm Max Crenshaw on Classic Hits 96.7.
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0: There's the Cranberries and Dreams. I'm Keith Stevens. Here we are, summer grilling season. How about some no-nos, like touching somebody else's grill? Although I will say that sounds like a guy thing. You know, I got this. Let's be pounded on my chest here. Skipping the resting period for meat and constantly lifting the lid. You mean you got the smoke going all over the yard and everything? And by the way, if you're somebody that uses a charcoal grill, no matter where I stand, that smoke will come right at me.
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0: McFadden Whitehead and Ain't No Stopping Us Now. I'm Keith Stevens. How was your hair day today? Good, bad, That's why I came to the studio wearing a ball cap. Takes that right out of the equation. But for many people, believe it or not, they have that bond with their hair that really runs deep, more than a passing frustration. In fact, a study suggests that how somebody relates to their hair is closely tied to their sense of identity, self-worth, and psychological well-being. It's a big deal with them. In other words, if you like your hair, the odds are you like yourself.
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0: There's John Waite, missing you. I'm Keith Stevens. I assume by now you have seen the video that's gone mega viral about the grandfather get gored at Yellowstone Park, the one he goes way up in the air. 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
1: Your Skynet overnight forecast calls for clear skies. We'll get down to 71 degrees. Wednesday, it'll be sunny and hot, a high 97 with a heat index of 104. Wednesday night, partly cloudy with a low of 73. Thursday, mostly sunny with a high 94. Could get some showers or thunderstorms on Friday. Mostly sunny with a high of 92. For Skynet weather, I'm Max Crenshaw on Classic Hits 96.7.
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0: Huey Lewis in the news. I want a new drug from the mega-selling sports album. 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

0: 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I'm Keith Stevens. Get ready for Real Life Monopoly from our friends at Netflix, who had the Home Run Derby yesterday. Yep, life-size Monopoly coming soon. Dozen players are going to play against each other in what's said to be a life-size Monopoly town square to earn money, buy properties, make deals while trying to stay out of jail. I'll refrain from making the requisite comment about friends of mine who work in this business.
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0: Jerry Rafferty, right down the line. I'm Keith Stevens. Well, today is Cow Appreciation Day. So if you had any dairy products, a little cheese, you had ice cream, let's appreciate the cows, shall we? It's also Shark Awareness Day. If you were around a shark, I bet you would be well aware. Also today, it's National Tape Measure Day. I'm one of those people, you know, the real long metal tape measures, you put it out, and then you use the little button to make the thing retract. I always get my finger pinched when it comes back.
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0: ZZ Top and Sharp Dressed Man. I'm Keith Stevens. Of course, they signed that one. Huge thank you, MTV, which is about to celebrate its 45th anniversary 2 weeks from Saturday. Birthdays today, Jane Lynch, actress, 66 today. And for one of my all-time favorite shows, you may not have liked the ending, talking about Lost. He's also in Party of Five, by the way. Matthew Fox is 60 today, and if it's your birthday, happy birthday to you.
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9: Your Skynet overnight forecast calls for clear skies. We'll get down to 71 degrees. Wednesday, it'll be sunny and hot, a high 97 with a heat index of 104. Wednesday night, partly cloudy with a low of 73. Thursday, mostly sunny with a high 94. Could get some showers or thunderstorms on Friday. Mostly sunny with a high of 92. For Skynet weather, I'm Max Crenshaw on Classic Hits 96.7.
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0: Chrissy, hi, Pretenders. It's Keith Stevens. I guess a lot of you guys are anti-floss. In this survey from Parents Magazine, 36% of parents say that they would choose an unpleasant task like cleaning the toilet over the act of having to floss.
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0: BJ's, I'm Keith Stevens. Americans, we love our pizza, me included. U.S. alone, 350 slices are eaten every single second. Not in the studio, it gets messy. 40% of us eat pizza at least once a week. Why is it popular? Because it's got that mix. 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I mean, does anybody ever go, I don't really want to go out for pizza? Rarely happens.
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There's you too from the Joshua Tree. I'm Keith Stevens. How's your week going so far? Yeah, yeah. Did you have part of last week off because of the 4th of July, the prior weekend? I know. Sometimes it's tough to get into the groove. Here's Hall & Oates and Sarah Smile. I'm Keith Stevens. Thanks for listening.

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0: Steve Winwood, Higher Love. Steve had a nice little run of hits there in the mid to late 80s. Some Keith Stevens. If you're traveling international, new study highlights the international cities where staying alert and keeping a close eye on your belongings matters the most. Are you ready? Cities with the most scam artists and pickpockets are the following: Bangkok, Paris, Prague, and Shanghai.
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7: Your Skynet overnight forecast calls for clear skies. We'll get down to 71 degrees. Wednesday, it'll be sunny and hot, a high 97 with a heat index of 104. Wednesday night, partly cloudy with a low of 73. Thursday, mostly sunny with a high 94. Could get some showers or thunderstorms on Friday. Mostly sunny with a high of 92. For Skynet weather, I'm Max Crenshaw on Classic Hits 96.7.
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0: Who doesn't love a good one-hit wonder from the 80s? That's Boy Meets Girl and Waiting for a Star to Fall. I'm Keith Stevens.
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0: Survivor, Eye of the Tiger, I'm Keith Stevens. Hard to believe Sylvester Stallone just turned 80 years old over the last week. Looks like he had a nice party, a little Rocky-themed cake, as you would expect. You know, it's amazing. I've seen Rocky, I couldn't tell you how many times, it may be well into the hundreds. I always find that Rocky Balboa is kind of an underrated Rocky movie. My sister loves Rocky 2. Rocky 2 is not too bad. We leave out Rocky 5, but in the Sylvester Stallone universe, as big a fan as I am of Rocky, I realized recently, because I saw one of these previews going through my Facebook feed, I've never seen any Rambo movie.
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0: It's the Cars. Bye bye love. I'm Keith Stevens. Ever pretended you were sick to get out of going to a party? That seems like one of those TikTok or reels right now. 1 in 3 people, 32%, admit they pretended to be sick to avoid a social commitment, to stay home, binge Netflix, get in their cozy clothes, and stay on the couch all night. Doesn't that sound nice?
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Love that album. That's No Jagging Required. There's Phil Collins, Sumpke Stevens, almost to the middle part of the week, and a song that is required, I think, to go along with the marriage license to be played at any wedding.

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0: Mike and the Mechanics, All I Need Is a Miracle. I'm Keith Stevens. Hey, who do you love? I know it's a big question. Your yawn has the answer. Thought to be contagious, but a study reveals that you don't usually yawn after seeing a stranger or an acquaintance do it. No, so probably not in the office. This happens more likely to happen when you're around somebody that you care about. We tend to imitate the behavior of friends and family, but we rarely do it with random people.
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9: Your Skynet forecast for today will have sunny skies and very hot with a high of 97 degrees, a heat index of 104. Tonight, partly cloudy with a low of 73. Thursday, mostly sunny, we'll get up to 94. For Friday, a chance of showers or thunderstorms in the afternoon, otherwise partly sunny at a high of 91 degrees. For Skynet weather, I'm Bert Richardson. Classic Hits, 96.7.
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0: So who had Madonna on their bingo card with two albums in the top five in the middle of 2026? Probably not you, but that is a true story. 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

0: Take me home tonight, Eddie Money. I'm Keith Stevens. Good or bad news? Not sure how to read this one. Born with that silver spoon in your mouth? Good news for you. You're likely to hang there in Silver Spoon Land the rest of your life. You have a 56% chance of staying at the top if you were born at or near the very top. They call it the glass floor.
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0: Van Morrison, I'm Keith Stevens. Thanks for listening. Catch you guys tomorrow. Leave you with this story. Sounds like something out of a 70s movie. The FCC just approved test of a giant space mirror that will beam sunlight down to Earth at nighttime over an area roughly 3 miles wide, with plans for more of these type of satellites if it is successful. Astronomers and scientists warn that these sunlight on-demand satellites and other weird space stuff could disrupt sleep cycles, threaten wildlife, also pilots, and seriously interfere with astronomy. Doesn't sound like a good idea, does it?
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0: Wham and Careless Whisper, and we appreciate you being here. Well, we're well into the summer grilling season, and apparently there are some no-nos that need to be reviewed that you should know about when it comes to grilling. This is according to a new survey by Purdue Chicken. Number one, touching someone else's grill is a no-no. Did you know that? There's an entire domain there you're not allowed to touch. Skipping the resting period for meat, don't do that. And constantly lifting the lid, that's another grilling sin you don't want to do.
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5: Your Skynet forecast for today: we'll have sunny skies and very hot, with a high of 97 degrees, a heat index of 104. Tonight, partly cloudy with a low of 73. Thursday, mostly sunny, we'll get up to 94. For Friday, a chance of showers or thunderstorms in the afternoon, otherwise partly sunny and a high of 91 degrees. For Skynet weather, I'm Bert Richardson. 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

0: Tom Petty and the Heartbreakers and Mary Jane's Last Dance, and I'm Chris Kellogg. When you go to the doctor, do you get advanced pre-registration notice so that you can click a link and then, you know, answer a bunch of questions for your doctor before you get to the doctor's office? So does everyone, every age, get these questions when they register online for that doctor appointment? Are you able to care for yourself? Have you had a fall within the last year with injury? Do you feel safe at home? Or is that just an age-related thing?
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Rock the Casbah. There's The Clash, and I'm Chris Kellogg. Glad to have you here. There is a lot of buzz flying about Rick Springfield right now. We're going to talk about it in two songs.

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0: There's Queen and Crazy Little Thing Called Love. Everybody's talking about Rick Springfield online. He's been out on tour, and a video of him shirtless in leather pants playing guitar and singing Jesse's Girl has now gone viral because people just cannot believe that it's a 76-year-old guy. And it is a 76-year-old guy, and believe it or not, he looks like he's 40. I mean, he is in great physical shape. He says he's cut back dramatically on alcohol consumption. That probably adds to some of that youthfulness.
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4: Your Skynet forecast for today: we'll have sunny skies and very hot, with a high of 97 degrees, a heat index of 104. Tonight, partly cloudy with a low of 73. Thursday, mostly sunny, we'll get up to 94. For Friday, a chance of showers or thunderstorms in the afternoon. Otherwise, partly sunny and a high of 91 degrees. For Skynet weather, I'm Bert Richardson. Classic Hits, 96.7.
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0: Michael Jackson and the title track from his album Off the Wall. Great album, too, with Rock With You and Don't Stop Till You Get Enough. And, of course, Off the Wall.
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0: 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We just lost Dash Crofts just a few months ago. I'm Chris Kellogg. 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

0: Earth, Wind, and Fire, and Let's Groove, and thanks for being here. Well, a trailer's been released for Tom Cruise's upcoming comedy called Digger. Yeah, it's a comedy. You'll have to check it out on YouTube. It's funny, it's weird, it's a little unhinged, and this out-of-shape Tom Cruise. Yeah, you've never seen Tom Cruise like this. By the way, John Goodman is in the cast and is great as the president. It's really funny. The premise is that the most powerful man in the world tries to become humanity's savior before the disaster that he created destroys everything. It looks really fun. It's called Digger.
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8: Your Skynet forecast for today will have sunny skies and very hot, with a high of 97 degrees, a heat index of 104. Tonight, partly cloudy with a low of 73. Thursday, mostly sunny, we'll get up to 94. For Friday, a chance of showers or thunderstorms in the afternoon, otherwise partly sunny at a high of 91 degrees. For Skynet weather, I'm Burt Richardson. 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

0: Blondie, Debbie Harry, and Heart of Glass, and I'm Chris Kellogg. Thanks for having us on.
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0: Renegade, there is Styx, and I'm glad you're here. I'm Chris Kellogg. 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You're reliable. If tacos are your favorite, well, you're a person that gets things done. 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

It's all your favorites playing the one after the other. I'm Chris Kellogg. Glad to have you here. You ever have a bad hair day? We're going to talk about that coming up in two songs.

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0: Bob Seger in Against the Wind. I had a friend that was telling me about a coworker one time that when they came into work, the coworker said, "Wow, did you drive to work with the window down?" Because they were having that kind of bad hair day. A bad hair day can definitely ruin your mood, but for many people, the bond with their hair runs far deeper than a passing frustration. A study suggests that how someone relates to the hair is closely tied to their sense of identity and their self-worth. It's amazing, right? Well, in other words, if you like your hair, the odds are you like yourself. I like my hair and just wish I had more of it.
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8: Your Skynet forecast for today will have sunny skies and very hot, with a high of 97 degrees, a heat index of 104. Tonight, partly cloudy with a low of 73. Thursday, mostly sunny, will get up to 94. For Friday, a chance of showers or thunderstorms in the afternoon, otherwise partly sunny at a high of 91 degrees. For Skynet weather, I'm Bert Richardson. Classic Hits, 96.7.
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0: Johnny Hates Jazz and Shattered Dreams, and Calvin Hayes on vocals there. Sadly, we just lost him last week. He died at the age of 63.
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0: There's Hard and Crazy on You, and we appreciate you being here. So this is pretty interesting. I think we all have those down days every now and then. You have an up day, a down day. A new paper published by psychiatrists found that resistance training, like weightlifting and strength training, is linked to a major reduction in those down days. It also comes with physical benefits, making your bones stronger and preventing chronic conditions.
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0: Lionel Richie and All Night Long, and thanks for being here. My wife made something for dinner the other night, and I said, how much pepper did you add to this? It is so spicy. She goes, it doesn't seem spicy to me. And I said, that's because you've worn out your taste buds. But it turns out adults who eat spicy foods 6 or 7 days a week have a 14% lower risk of dying than those who rarely eat spicy foods. Spicy stuff apparently is linked to reduced risk of death from cancer and heart and lung disease. So keep adding the spice.
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0: Great song from Daryl Hall and John Oates, and She's Gone. And thanks for being here. 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

0: Cranberries and Linger, and we appreciate you having us on. Well, Avengers Doomsday will be coming out in theaters, and it's going to be 2 hours and 45 minutes long. That is one long movie. That's longer than Infinity War, but still shorter than Endgame. Speaking of Marvel, sources say that Adam Driver will play Magneto in the MCU's new X-Men movies. That's interesting. Now, that would move him from Star Wars universe to the Marvel universe. All these universes are making my head spin.
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0: Genesis and follow you, follow me, and thanks for being here. Well, anyone who wears a Fitbit or one of those smartwatches, you know, that tracks your steps, we all know that 10,000 steps a day is always our goal. Why 10,000? It turns out it's just an arbitrary number. There's no science that confirmed 10,000 steps is the magic number for weight loss and overall health. In fact, scientists actually say about 7,500 steps. If you could do that every day, it'd be perfect.
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0: Welcome to the party. Now go grab some coffee, hide from responsibility for a little bit, and crank it up. The show is on.
1: Oh, good morning to you. That was the Red Hot Chili Peppers with Give It Away. It is National Give Something Away Day. Perfect, right? Right. Giving back isn't just a nice thought. It's growing. It's a growing movement. According to Giving USA, generosity is skyrocketing across the board. Seeing massive surges in viral sectors like religion, education, human services, giving to foundations, the arts, international affairs, environmental and animal. But there's a real secret. Giving is a two-way street. When you lift someone else up, you get a rush of perspective and gratitude in return. So whether you're opening your wallet, donating your hard-earned skills, or simply offering a word of fierce encouragement to someone going through a rough patch, you are actively making the world a better place. It is Give It Away Day. It is also National
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22: That's enough.
1: Oh, it's never enough with hot dogs, especially if you have the right ones. Nothing says summer quite like a sizzling Frankfurter fresh off the grill, nestled in a pillowy bun. Whether you call it a wiener or a frank, a foot long or a red hot, National Hot Dog Day is today. So celebrated by getting a hot dog. Is the ultimate exercise and indulgence in America. It's a staple, but before you dive into the toppings, let's address the ultimate backyard debate. Is a hot dog a sandwich? No, it's in a league of its own. That's what it says. The side argues that a hot dog transcends the humble sandwich category. The bun factor, well, a bun

0: It typically uses two distinct slices of bread. A hot dog is a single hinged piece of bread. If the bun splits completely in half, you haven't made two sandwiches. You've just broken your hot dog bun. While sandwiches are generally built and eaten horizontally, hot dogs are nestled vertically inside the bun. So no, it is in and of itself a hot dog. That's right. So did you know that 7-Eleven sells the most grilled hot dogs in North America? 100 million annually. That's right. Hot dogs are practically synonymous with American baseball. In fact, fans smash down over 25 million hot dogs at baseball stadiums every year. And that's only a short period of time, right? Right. But you don't need a ticket to the big league to enjoy one. They're ultimate customizable canvases, whether you stick to the classic mustard and relish or go wild with chili, sauerkraut, bacon, or even mac and cheese. So here are some unusual hot dog facts. The 145 Superdog on May 31st, 2012, Capital Dog in Sacramento, California, set a world record by selling the most expensive hot dog ever, the California Capital City Dog, for $145.49. That dog featured a grilled 18-inch all-beef natural casing Frank from Chicago, served on a fresh-baked herb and oil focaccia roll spread with white truffle butter, then grilled, topped with the whole grain and mustard from France, garlic and herb mayonnaise, sautéed chopped shallots, organic mixed baby greens, maple syrup. I never thought about greens and maple syrup on a hot dog. That'd be good. Marinated fruitwood smoked uncured bacon from New Hampshire, chopped tomatoes, sweetened dried cranberries, then chopped tomatoes again, expensive mousse cheese from Sweden. Can do without that. Basil, olive oil, pear, cranberry, coconut, balsamic vinaigrette, and ground peppercorn. Okay, now we're getting fancy. Proceeds from the sale of the 3-pound Superdog donates to the Shriners Hospital for Children. That was cool. So the Capital Tradition Hot Dog and Sausage Council, the National Hot Dog and Sausage Council, actually created National Hot Dog Day back in 1991. Coincide with the massive star-studded hot dog lunch held on the Capitol Hill in Washington, D.C. Hot dogs were one of the first foods eaten on the moon. Apollo 11 astronauts Neil Armstrong and Buzz Aldrin had packages of Frankfurters on their historic 1969 voyage. And the mustard rule, well, according to official hot dog etiquette guides, you should never put ketchup on your hot dog. If you are over the age of 18, don't worry. We don't judge. We just listen. Yeah. So there you go. We'll talk about ways to celebrate hot dogs a little bit later on, but it is hot dog day. But now's the time to grab your cup of coffee, a hot dog if you want to, and wake up with us on the Classic Hits Morning Show. Good morning to you.
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2: Your Skynet forecast for today. We'll have sunny skies and very hot, with a high of 97 degrees, a heat index of 104. Tonight, partly cloudy with a low of 73. Thursday, mostly sunny, we'll get up to 94. For Friday, a chance of showers or thunderstorms in the afternoon. Otherwise, partly sunny and a high of 91 degrees. For Skynet Weather, I'm Bert Richardson. Classic Hits, 96.7.
3: Thank you very much. Bert, is 68 degrees right now, and time for your news brought to you by the Hancock County Veterans Services Office, serving those who serve with our news. Here's Lance. Good morning.
4: Good morning, Dawn, as we take our first look at news for this Wednesday morning. A former fraternity president will spend time behind bars. According to court records, 26-year-old Dalen Dunson was previously found guilty of reckless homicide, tampering with evidence, obstructing official business, hazing, and failure to comply with underage alcohol laws. He was placed on 3 years of community control in order to finish his degree and pay over $9,000 in various fines and fees. He has not paid any of his ordered fines and tested positive for cocaine in April of 2025. Dunson was the president of the Phi Kappa Alpha fraternity in spring of 2021 at Bowling Green State University when stolen votes died due to a hazing incident in March of 2021. He has been sentenced to 30 days in jail, 5 years total of community control, and must work a minimum of 30 hours a week following his jail sentence. A portion of Washington Street in Findlay will be closed today, according to a release from the city of Findlay. Washington Street will be closed between Heard Avenue and Findlay Street today from 7 a.m. until 5 p.m. for a sewer lining project. Motorists are encouraged to seek alternate routes in the area. For any questions, call 419-424-7137. And the Flag City Slugers were back in action last night. They were back in Findlay last night to take on the Southern Ohio Copperheads. They won in walk-off fashion by a score of 7-6. Bustoria grad Trent Smith had the walk-off single to score Drew Tablick after he stole second and third base after drawing a walk to lead off the inning. They will head down to Athens to play the Copperheads tonight before they come back to Findlay to finish that series at the Marathon Diamonds at 6:05 on Thursday night. Your check of the news on Classic 96.7. I'm Lance Morris.
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8: Good morning for ONN Sports. I'm Eric Mosley. The Midsummer Classic took place last night as the American League shut out the National League 4-0 in Philadelphia. The AL scored 3 runs in the first inning off Phillies starter Christopher Sanchez, thanks to the Yankees' Cody Bellinger and Ben Rice. The junior circuit took a no-hitter into the fourth inning before the Mets' Juan Soto singled. The White Sox' Miguel Vargas capped off the scoring for the AL with a solo homer in the eighth inning. AL pitchers struck out 15 batters, one shy of the 9-inning All-Star game record. The Blue Jays' Dylan Cease got the victory, and Bellinger was named MVP. As far as the All-Stars from Cleveland and Cincinnati, the guards Parker Messick and Cade Smith each pitched one scoreless inning, with Messick getting a strikeout and Smith striking out two. Cleveland's Travis Bazzana went 0-for-2 as well. For the Reds, Sal Stewart was 0-for-2 from the plate. On Tuesday, NBA Commissioner Adam Silver said he remains hopeful the investigation into Kawhi Leonard in the LA Clippers for alleged salary cap circumvention would conclude this summer, adding that the league is not responsible for holding up a reported trade that would have sent the 7-time All-Star forward to Toronto.
9: The league did not pause the trade. The parties to the trade made a decision not to go forward.
8: In World Cup action, Spain booked its spot in the final by dismantling France 2-0. Michael Orozabal put Spain ahead in the 20th minute, and Pedro Porro added a second goal in the 58th minute. Spain now awaits the winner of the other semifinal between England and Argentina in Atlanta tonight. For ONN Sports, I'm Eric Mosley.
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Michael Jackson on Classic Hits 96.7. It is about 47 minutes before the hour of 7 o'clock. Hey, a Kentucky, 9-year-old breaks the hopscotch world record. Say that 10 times fast, right? A 9-year-old is officially a Guinness World Record holder after drawing, numbering, and completing a 10-square hopscotch course in just 48.27 seconds. That's right. Daxton Hunter of Bowling Green, Kentucky, was inspired to chase the record after seeing his father and older brother each earn Guinness titles. After researching different categories, he chose the hopscotch challenge and successfully claimed the under-16 world record. His mother said Daxton enjoys taking on difficult challenges and stays determined once he sets the goal. Well, good for him. That'll come in handy later in life.

0: Hey, it's time for your weather forecast. It's going to be a hot, hot one today. It's currently 68 degrees. Let's take a look at our Skynet weather brought to you by Ryan S. Kin, DMD. I'm telling you what, if you want to feel like your teeth are cleaned and they're white when you leave the dentist, for sure, Dr. Ryan Kin and his staff, they are amazing. We just had one of our sports broadcasters go there yesterday, and his teeth, he said, were great. They felt so good. So give him a call at 419-435-6700 to schedule your appointment. You will not be disappointed. They are so great. Dr. Ryan Kin.
1: Your Skynet forecast for today will have sunny skies and very hot with a high of 97 degrees, a heat index of 104. Tonight, partly cloudy with a low of 73. Thursday, mostly sunny, we'll get up to 94. For Friday, a chance of showers or thunderstorms in the afternoon, otherwise partly sunny at a high of 91 degrees. For Skynet weather, I'm Bert Richardson. Classic hits, 96.7.

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4: 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These are the stories we are working on for our next newscast coming away in about 25 minutes. Free eye exams will be available to residents in Finley this weekend. A Toledo man was sentenced to community control, and 5 cases of a new illness were confirmed in Seneca County. We'll talk about all that and more coming up. Now it's time to take a look at what's going on throughout the state of Ohio with the Ohio News Network.
5: I'm Jay Fox on the Ohio News Network. In Southwest Ohio, drivers using Interstate 71 in downtown Cincinnati are being met with more ramp closures as the Brent Spence Bridge project marches forward. ONN's Jared Allen reports.
6: I-71's northbound ramp to 2nd Street in downtown Cincinnati is set to close tonight at 8. It will remain shut down until fall of 2028. I-75's ramp to 2nd Street closed recently. 2nd Street is used by fans headed to Reds and Bengals games. The Brent Spence Bridge Corridor Commission has plans for an extensive series of closures affecting roads and ramps throughout the construction of the future companion bridge.
5: There are new details about the charges against a man with a history of public indecency accusations. Stacia Nacken of ONN affiliate WBNS-TV in Columbus reports.
7: A judge issued Naaman Joshua a $250,000 bond. He's been indicted on kidnapping, importuning, and public indecency charges for the July 7th incident at Marysville Municipal Pool related to allegations.

0: He cornered a child in a locker room. According to police, he's been charged with public indecency at least three other times in Delaware County and once in Franklin County.
1: In Southeast Ohio, a gag order for Gary Siders Jr. was approved by Judge Rogers in Vinton County to prevent prejudicial pretrial publicity in the case of the 16 children rescued in Hamden last month. For the Ohio News Network, I'm Jay Fox.
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0: where it is going to be a hot, hot, hot one. Let me see right here. From 12 noon to 8 p.m. today, heat exhaustion and heat stroke are possible. Take precautions to protect yourself, family, and pets from the dangers of extreme heat. Make sure that if you have pets outside that they have got water, that they don't tip over. They've got access to like a mini baby pool or something like that to keep and shade, some kind of shade. High temperatures will climb into the low to mid 90s. Increasing humidity will result heat index values as high as 102. So it's going to be a hot one. So make sure that you drink plenty of water. It's crazy the amount of water you need, whether it's water or like a flavored water. Hey, caffeine drinks don't and pop. Yeah, they don't really count according to the nutritionist. So a mysterious semaphore puzzle displayed atop Adobe's headquarters in San Jose for the past 3 years has finally been cracked. That's right. Software engineer Brian Vincent decoded the looping animation of four moving circles and discovered it represented the color data for a digital image of a single rose from Sandro Botticelli's famous painting, The Birth of Venus. The artwork, known as the Third San Jose Semaphore Puzzle, has been running since 2023. Adobe says the new puzzle is coming and the first person to solve it will win a 2-year subscription to Adobe Creative Cloud. That is very cool. And when we come back, you've got some stuff to do. We'll tell you after these messages.
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0: 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Don't forget to head over to mcpa.org and check out their calendar for shows for the next year, for 2026-2027 season, and make sure that you get some tickets before they all sell out. Speaking of MCPA, there is the Hancock County Farmers Market there, 200 West Main Cross Street in downtown Findlay. That's happening on the 18th of June. That is... Well, it says June 18th. No. Well, no, that is happening July tomorrow, I believe. We'll have to get the date for you. It doesn't have the date on the calendar. So anyway, the Hancock County Farmers Market is a vibrant community event where local farmers, artisans gather to showcase and sell fresh produce.

0: 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Visitors can enjoy a variety of offerings while supporting local agriculture and fostering a sense of community. And that is, let me see what it says. That is happening. Well, we'll get the date for you. Live music this weekend. That's right, July 18th from 6 to 9 at Gillig Winery. It's a great time to go out, sit outside in the patio. Ryan Parker will be the live music as you sip your wine and enjoy, you know, your friends and friendship. You have some fun. And it looks like on the 16th of July, that is happening tomorrow at 2 p.m., there's a virtual author talk with Reina Grande. In her ambitious new memoir, Migrant Heart, Essays About Things I Can't Forget, beloved bestselling author illuminates the hidden cost of American dream and the complex journey of healing that follows survival. What is the true power of stories? Can they heal the jagged edges of a traumatic childhood? Is the cost of telling the story worth the price of the cure? Well, you can listen to her at the library. 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It is a virtual author talk at libraryc.org/Finley Library, or go to the mcpa.org and check out the virtual author talk. They're so cool. And if you miss it, you can go back and look at the other ones as well. Hey, and don't forget, it's going to be a classic movie night. That is happening July 17th from 7 to 10 p.m. at the Hancock Historical Museum. You join them for a night of history and filming. It's Rocky from 1976. Hey, Adrian, who doesn't love a classic movie? And Rocky is definitely a classic movie. That's just a few samplings of things happening in and around your area. It is all brought to you by the Marathon Center for the Performing Arts.
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0: That is Bob Seger in the Silver Bullet Band. You'll have to excuse me. I'm going on fumes today right now. Last night had some really great times with some bands that we discovered. Yeah, so good. So The Strike and Some Sun, S-U-M, Sun, S-U-N. So good down in Columbus. And yeah, got home a little bit late. But you know what? I'm here and we're making it work. Hey, hot dog facts. It is National Hot Dog Day today. You know, the rule is, according to the official etiquette from the National Hot Dog and Sausage Council, putting ketchup on a hot dog is considered unacceptable for anyone over the age of 18. I love ketchup, but I do like mustard on the hot dog, too. Looks like Americans consume about 7 billion hot dogs between Memorial Day and Labor Day alone. That's 818 every second. From outer space to baseball stadiums, this iconic Not a Sandwich treat holds some crazy wild history. Let's see. Buns, the mismatched buns. So the pack of 10 hot dogs and the 8-pack of buns aren't a conspiracy. No, they're not. Wholesale hot dogs were packaged in tens to serve cooks, while bakeries use standard pans yielding 8 buns. So there you go. That's the difference between the two packs. And let's see, we'll have more hot dog facts as we go throughout the day. It's almost time to take another look at our weather forecast along with our news. And that's with Lance after these messages.
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4: Your Skynet forecast for today, we'll have sunny skies and very hot with a high of 97 degrees, a heat index of 104. Tonight, partly cloudy with a low of 73. Thursday, mostly sunny, we'll get up to 94. For Friday, a chance

0: chance of showers or thunderstorms in the afternoon. Otherwise, partly sunny and a high of 91 degrees. For Skynet Weather, I'm Bert Richardson. 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
2: 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So thank you to them as well. And thank you to Lance. He's here for our news.
3: Taking another check of news for this Wednesday morning. A Toledo man was sentenced to community control. According to court records, 41-year-old Brian Berry was previously indicted for inducing panic. He pulled a firearm at Owens Community College in Perrysburg Township, causing an evacuation. He was sentenced to 2 years of community control, and he continues to receive care since being released from jail. 5 cases of a new illness were confirmed in Seneca County. The Seneca County General Health District confirmed that 5 cases of silo paralysis have been found in the county as of July 13th. It is an illness caused by a small parasite. Symptoms include watery diarrhea, a loss of appetite, weight loss, cramping, bloating, nausea, and fatigue. The source of the outbreak remains unknown and under investigation. And free eye exams will be available to residents in Findlay this weekend. According to our press release, VSP Eyes of Hope is partnering with the Family Center to provide free eye exams and prescription glasses to 100 local residents who are living without access to this care. 3.8 million Ohioans are living with a vision problem. Appointments will be available Friday and Saturday from 10 a.m. to 3 p.m. at the Family Center at 1800 North Blanchard Street. See if you qualify for an appointment, call 419-425-5988. We are checking for the news on Classic 96.7. I'm Lance Morris.
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5: Good morning for ONN Sports. I'm Eric Mosley. The Midsummer Classic took place last night as the American League shut out the National League 4-0 in Philadelphia. The AL scored 3 runs in the first inning off Phillies starter Christopher Sanchez, thanks to the Yankees' Cody Bellinger and Ben Rice. The junior circuit took a no-hitter into the fourth inning before the Mets' Juan Soto singled. The White Sox' Miguel Vargas capped off the scoring for the AL with a solo homer in the eighth inning. AL pitchers struck out 15 batters, one shy of the 9-inning All-Star game record. The Blue Jays' Dylan Cease got the victory, and Bellinger was named MVP. As far as the All-Stars from Cleveland and Cincinnati, the guards Parker Messick and Cade Smith each pitched one scoreless inning, with Messick getting a strikeout and Smith striking out two. Cleveland's Travis Bazzana went 0-for-2 as well. For the Reds, Sal Stewart was 0-for-2 from the plate. On Tuesday, NBA Commissioner Adam Silver said he remains hopeful the investigation into Kawhi Leonard and the LA Clippers for alleged salary cap circumvention would conclude this summer, adding that the league is not responsible for holding up a reported trade that would have sent the 7-time All-Star forward to Toronto.
6: The league did not pause the trade. The parties to the trade made a decision not to go forward.
5: In World Cup action, Spain booked its spot in the final by dismantling France 2-0. Michael Orozabal put Spain ahead in the 20th minute, and Pedro Porro added a second goal in the 58th minute. Spain now awaits the winner of the other semifinal between England and Argentina in Atlanta tonight. For ONN Sports, I'm Eric Mosley.
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0: Oh, that is a song that Pat Benatar will not sing anymore at any of the concerts that she does. Yeah, and I know that because I was at one of them recently. 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
11: Hey, it is time for our community. Well, no, it's not time for our community calendar. It's time to celebrate you. We'll put that on the calendar. How's that? Yes, it's all brought to you by Seneca Starview Theater. Hey, with the heat index, what a great way to beat the heat by going to a cool movie theater. Seneca Starview Theater, located over in Tippin, and they have some great movies that are out right now. Toy Story 5. Don't you want to see the Toy Stories? I actually want to see the Toy Story 5 movie. Hey, happy birthdays going out on this July 15th to Sarah Burns and Dan Wendling. Happy birthday to you. You share your birthdays with Terry O'Quinn from the Lost Old School in Hawaii 50 is 74. Willie at Ames. Oh my gosh, that is, I haven't heard that name in such a long time. He was Tommy from TV's Eight is Enough, 66 years old. Brian Austin Green, another kickback. David on Beverly Hills, 90210, 53. Eddie Griffin, comedian, is 58. Jesse Ventura, former Minnesota governor and pro wrestler, is 75. Forrest Whitaker, actor and director. He won Best Actor Oscar for Last King of Scotland, is 65. Jason Boham, drummer from Led Zeppelin, is 60. Artemis Pyle, former drummer of Leonard Skinner, is 78. Peter Lewis, singer-guitarist from Moby Grape, is 81. Arianna Huffington, Greek-born newspaper columnist, is 76. Marky Ramone, drummer from the Ramones, is 74. Trevor Horn, record producer and former member of the Buggles, and yes, he's 77. Alicia Bridges, singer, I Love the Nightlife, is 73. Joe Satriani, so good, guitarist from Chickfoot and Deep Purple, 70 years old. Scott Foley, actor from Felicity and The Unit, is 54. Becky Stern, model and wife of Howard Stern, is 54. Diane Kruger, actress from Inglourious Basterds and Troy in National Treasure movies, is 50. Taylor Kinney, actor from Chicago Fire, is 45. And Gabriel Iglesias, comedian, is 50. Along with this icon, yes. Oh my goodness, she is 80 years old. Linda Ronstadt. Happy birthday to all of you of birthdays today. 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

0: That is Alicia Bridges, one of the birthday girls on Classic Hits 96.7. It is now time for your weather forecast. 69 degrees. Remember, there is a heat advisory starting about noon today. It's going to get hot, hot, hot with the heat index and possibly going way up there. So stay hydrated. It is going to be brought to you after these messages.
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5: It's 8 o'clock on Classic Hits, 96.7. These are the stories we are working on for our next newscast coming in about 25 minutes. A former fraternity president will spend time behind bars. A portion of Washington Street in Finley will be closed today. And the Flag City Stalkers were back in action last night. We'll talk about all that and more coming up. But now it's time to take a look at what's going on throughout the state of Ohio with the Ohio News Network.
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7: Federal authorities held a press conference in Cleveland yesterday to announce a major indictment of a cybercrime network. Brissa Bradfield of ONN affiliate WKYC-TV reports.
8: They say the indictment is against three Russian nationals and the St. Petersburg-based company, Medialand. The company is accused of offering what's called bulletproof hosting to groups launching ransomware attacks, which helps protect them from prosecution. Now, many of the attacks were on local banks, hospitals, and schools. Many of the victims were in several Northeast Ohio cities, including Cleveland and Akron. There has been $62 million in losses.
7: First responders say a worker was rescued from an underground grease tank at a Northwest Ohio restaurant. ONN's Jeff Hogan has details.
9: Perrysburg Township Deputy Fire Chief Jim Rodriguez said his department responded to a call on Monday. It was for a worker who became trapped in the 3,000-gallon underground grease tank on Fremont Pike. That's where grease from the nearby IHOP restaurant's fryers is dumped and periodically removed. Rodriguez said the worker was trying to clean the tank when he fell approximately 8 feet underground and a pipe was blocking him from getting out.
7: In Southwest Ohio, Chad Merrill of Dayton faces up to 12 years in prison after pleading guilty to severe child abuse charges. For the Ohio News Network, I'm Jay Fox.
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8: It is about 10 minutes after the hour of 9 o'clock, and we have a special guest on the other end of our phone line, Lindsay Summitt, the health commissioner at the Hancock Public Health Department. Good morning.
9: Good morning.
8: Hey, thanks for joining me. I really appreciate it. Let's talk about something that is hitting the U.S. by storm, really. Michigan has over 3,000 cases. New York has a high volume. Illinois and Texas are noted among states with the highest case numbers as well. And then Ohio, West Virginia, and Kentucky, over 400 illnesses have reported. We're talking about this cyclosporosis. I don't know if to call it it's not really a disease. It's a virus or a bacteria. What is this?
9: Yeah. So it's an intestinal illness that's caused by a microscopic parasite, and the parasite's actually called the cyclospora. And it's most common for being linked to, you know, fresh produce during the summer months particularly. And it can be spread through contaminated food or water, not usually casual contact with other folks. And, we're definitely seeing those increases here regionally, too.
8: Have you, for Wood County, Hancock County, Seneca County, do you know how many cases there are about?
9: So as of last Thursday, July the 9th, the Ohio Department of Health was showing 364 cases for the state of Ohio. Now, keep in mind, this is evolving very quickly. So those numbers are changing by the minute, and the state of Ohio will release updated numbers again on late Thursday or early Friday this week.
8: Has cyclosporosis been around? We just are now hearing of it because of higher case numbers?
9: Yeah, it's been around for a long time. Unfortunately, it's just hitting us this year locally.

0: So that's why it's more on the forefront in everybody's mind. Like I said, it's not uncommon. It's just kind of increased this year for whatever reason.
1: Is there a reason why it's increased this year for some reason?
0: Don't know. And again, I think it's going to be very important to figure out, you know, what is causing this. We're still working through that. There's a lot of folks involved. I'm sure you're hearing from national mm-hmm. media, you know, how our federal partners are working with supply chains and producers to try to help narrow this down. So until we figure out exactly what the cause is, there's going to continue to be questions.
1: All right. So if it's not contagious through person-to-person contacts, only through our food, then what is the proper way to make sure that we actually don't come in contact with the cyclospora?
0: Yep. So as you're purchasing that fresh produce, you want to make sure that you're thoroughly washing those fruits and vegetables under running water before eating, cutting, or cooking them. And that's just basic good food practice mm-hmm. that we, you know, share and try to educate everyone on all the time. You should be doing that throughout the year. You don't need to focus on it just because of what's happening now. That should just be basic good practice that you're doing in your routine habits. Also, making sure that you're washing your hands with soap and water before and after handling produce. Making sure you're properly washing cutting boards, knives, your countertops, any other utensils that you've used when preparing those fruits and vegetables. If you're preparing foods like melons and cucumbers, make sure you're scrubbing that outside with a clean produce brush before you cut into them. Cut away any of your bruised or damaged spots, and also make sure you're refrigerating those cut fruits and vegetables within 2 hours after, cutting them up or anything.
1: Serving them,
0: right.
1: And
0: just a reminder. Yep. Another kind of maybe misconception that can be out there is sometimes people are like, oh, I should maybe use some soap to clean that product or some other cleaning product, you know. That's not necessarily recommended for fruits and vegetables. So all you really need to do is that clean running water, scrubbing it away at it, and, you know, just making sure you're being diligent.
1: So instead of soap or bleach or something like that, vinegar, I've heard that people use vinegar and soak their fruit and then rinse it out. Is that something that you can do?
0: That is not something that the FDA is showing okay. that is recommended. Our messaging has been just to, you know, use that clean running water and scrub. A clean scrub brush.
1: Is cyclospora, is that able to be seen by the naked eye?
0: No.
1: Okay. Yeah. So you don't know that it's there or not there or whatever. You just have to make sure that you're prepping in a way to try to get rid of it.
0: Yep.
1: Okay. So if you do contract cyclosporosis, typically, when do you know that you have it, and is there an incubation time that it takes to get into your system, and how does that work?
0: Yep. So symptoms will usually develop 2 to 14 days after exposure, with common symptoms being the watery diarrhea, stomach cramps, bloating, nausea, fatigue, loss of appetite, and weight loss. And we recommend then, you know, if you are experiencing any of those symptoms, to reach out to your healthcare providers.
1: Is there a way then to get rid of this, or does this kind of live in you forever? Or what is the treatment for it?
0: So, as we know, we all, you know, experience things differently. Mm-hmm. And so that's going to be between you and your healthcare provider. They will know which, treatment option is best for you. We've heard things from sometimes people just are able to wait it out, get through it. Sometimes people are receiving treatments, and treatments are, you know, there's different treatment options out there.
1: So is there a test for it that you can get if you go see your doctor?
0: Yes.
1: Okay. All right. And then

0: Have there been any deaths from this at all?
1: Not as of yesterday.
0: Okay. Well, that's a good thing, right?
1: That is correct. That is correct.
0: All right. So the key takeaways are don't stop eating your fruits and veggies, but just make sure that you wash them. And actually, melons, I guess, watermelon, but I never thought to do that with like muskmelon or any cantaloupe or anything else like that, because you take away the rind sometimes. So, yeah, but you still can contaminate your surfaces if you're handling produce with this cyclospora.
1: That is correct. And I think you just hit on a key point, you know, a muskmelon, for example. Muskmelons, watermelons, those are all items that are laying on the ground. And, we've all seen kind of like the dirt spot left on them. Everybody does their best, suppliers do, to get them cleaned up, but there's still a chance for a little bit of dirt to be left on there. So that's why it's very important to clean that rind off, because you take that knife, you cut through that dirt spot that may potentially be a parasite or something. And now you got to remember that knife just went through that dirt spot, which is now going through the rest of the melon and or to your cutting board or countertop, whatnot. So, reasons why it's very important to clean those items off.
0: All right, Lindsay Summitt, thank you so much for joining us. We really appreciate it. Is there any one last tip that you would give our listeners about this cyclosporosis that seems to be hitting the nation head on?
1: Continue to please wash your hands. And if you are showing symptoms, especially this week, because there's a lot of high temperatures, if you are showing symptoms of this, please get treated. And please think twice before you do go to maybe those swimming pools and bathing areas, because we want to make sure everybody stays safe.
0: All right. We appreciate you being with us. Thank you so much, Lindsay.
1: All righty. Thank you for the opportunity.
0: You are so welcome. That is Lindsay Summitt from the Hancock Public Health. She's the commissioner there, and we thank her for joining us as well, talking about cyclosporosis and what you can do to make sure that you do not get any of the symptoms. Yeah, you don't want them.
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2: Oh, with this heat wave coming on, it's going to be another hot, hot, hot one. And what do you do at night if you don't have an air conditioner and it's hot and you're sticky? Well, here's some advice for the day. And I've never thought about this, and I don't know how it would work, but it would chill you down right away for sure, especially if you got it on your neck. You can chill your pillowcases in the freezer for 15 minutes before bedtime. Yeah, there you go. I know some of you are going to try it, so let me know how it works. Our weather forecast coming up after this message.
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2: It is currently 73 degrees. 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
2: Your Skynet forecast for today: we'll have sunny skies and very hot, with a high of 97 degrees, a heat index of 104. Tonight, partly cloudy with a low of 73. Thursday, mostly sunny, we'll get up to 94. For Friday, a chance of showers or thunderstorms in the afternoon, otherwise partly sunny at a high of 91 degrees. For Skynet weather, I'm Bert Richardson. Classic hits, 96.7.
0: It's time for news, and it is brought to you by Lancewood State Farm. Like a good neighbor, State Farm is there with Lancewood State Farm in Bowling Green and Fostoria. 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
3: Taking another check of news for this Wednesday morning. A former fraternity president will spend time behind bars. According to court records, 26-year-old Dalen Dunson was previously found guilty of reckless homicide, tampering with evidence, obstructing official business, hazing, and failure to comply with underage alcohol laws. He was placed on 3 years of community control in order to finish his degree and pay over $9,000 in various fines and fees. He has not paid any of his ordered fines and tested positive for cocaine in April of 2025. Dunson was the president of the Pi Kappa Alpha fraternity in spring of 2021 at Bowling Green State University when Stonefoltz died due to a hazing incident in March. He has been sentenced to 30 days in jail, 5 total years of community control, must work a minimum of 30 hours a week following his jail sentence. A portion of Washington Street in Findlay will be closed today, according to a release from the city of Findlay. Washington Street will be closed today between Heard Avenue and Findlay Street today until 5 p.m. for a sewer lining project. Motorists are encouraged to seek alternate routes in the area. For any questions, call 419-424-7137. And the Flag City Slugs were back in action last night. They were back in Findlay last night to take on the Southern Ohio Copperheads. They won in walk-off fashion by a score of 7-6. Fostoria grad Trent Smith had the walk-off single to score Drew Tablick after he stole both second and third after drawing a walk to lead off the inning. They will head down to Athens to play the Copperheads tonight before they come back to Findlay to finish that series at the Marathon Diamonds at 6:05 Thursday night. Your check of the news on Classics 96.7. I'm Lance Morris.
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7: Good morning for ONN Sports. I'm Eric Mosley. The Midsummer Classic took place last night as the American League shut out the National League 4-0 in Philadelphia. The AL scored 3 runs in the first inning off Phillies starter Christopher Sanchez, thanks to the Yankees' Cody Bellinger and Ben Rice. The junior circuit took a no-hitter into the fourth inning before the Mets' Juan Soto singled. The White Sox' Miguel Vargas capped off the scoring for the AL with a solo homer in the eighth inning. AL pitchers struck out 15 batters, one shy of the 9-inning All-Star game record. The Blue Jays' Dylan Cease got the victory, and Bellinger was named MVP. As far as the All-Stars from Cleveland and Cincinnati, the guards Parker Messick and Cade Smith each pitched one scoreless inning with Messick getting a strike.

0: out and Smith striking out too. Cleveland's Travis Bazzano went 0 for 2 as well. For the Reds, Sal Stewart was 0 for 2 from the plate. On Tuesday, NBA Commissioner Adam Silver said he remains hopeful the investigation into Kawhi Leonard and the LA Clippers for alleged salary cap circumvention would conclude this summer, adding that the league is not responsible for holding up a reported trade that would have sent the seven-time All-Star forward to Toronto.
1: The league did not pause the trade. The parties to the trade made a decision not to go forward.
0: In World Cup action, Spain booked its spot in the final by dismantling France 2-0. Michael Orozabal put Spain ahead in the 20th minute, and Pedro Porro added a second goal in the 58th minute. Spain now awaits the winner of the other semifinal between England and Argentina in Atlanta tonight. For ONN Sports, I'm Eric Mosley.
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0: That is Eric Clapton with Wonderful Tonight on Classic Hits 96.7. Hey, it is time now for your weird fact of the day. It's about 8:35. 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
0: It is currently about 20 minutes or so before the hour of 8 o'clock, and we have a party in the studio today. We have some of the cast members from the Ritz Players at, we're doing 9 to 5, the musical. Good morning to you all.
9: Good morning.
10: Good morning.
0: This is the voices of Lee Alvarado, Hannah Mathias, and Claudia Reedy. And tell me a little bit about the musical, 9 to 5, and how it's different, because it's a classic movie with Dolly Parton, and who are the other? Dolly Parton's a big one.
9: Jane Fonda, yeah. And Lily Tomlin are the other two prime actresses in that movie.
0: So good. It's such a good classic movie that's been adapted into a musical. So tell me a little bit about that adaptation and how it's working on stage. They're looking at each other.
10: Well, 9 to 5 the musical takes place in the late 1970s in a workplace called Consolidated. The big parts with the women dealing with their egotistical, lying, bigot boss are there. But we really, on stage, we try to bring it to life. So there's a lot of singing and a lot of dancing and a lot of fun movement that goes along with all of the fun stories.
0: Claudia, did you kind of choreograph things?
11: Yes.
0: I was going to say, you're big with that. Tell me your role in all of this.
11: So I've choreographed the show, and I'm also performing

0: on stage, I have the cast as a whole is incredible. We have amazing principals. We have an amazing ensemble. I am fortunate to have a little group of core dancers that I can kind of throw, hey, I need you to do this turn and this leap and this thing, and they pull it all together for me, which is amazing. But this whole cast has really shown up. I do not make things easy on them, but they have put in the work, and I'm really proud of what we've been able to do.
1: That's amazing. Lee, tell me what your role in 9 to 5 is.
2: So I am one of the directors. We have two directors for this show. So we are co-directing with Scott Cook.
1: Okay.
2: And we have pulled together a really great team. So we have Claudia Reedy as our choreographer. We have Kirsten Lilly as our assistant director and our costumer. And we have Colton Ogg directing our pit band.
1: Okay, and Hannah?
3: I play the role as Violet, who, if you remember from the movies, the Lily Tomlin character. There are three, as we said, prime women characters in it, and it's like kind of another story of women in the workplace at that time. So Dolly Parton's character is struggling with, being objectified at work, and Jane Fonda's character, which is played by Gabby Schmucker in our production. Oh, I should have mentioned Dolly Parton's character is played by Sydney Lamursa, and Judy is that second character, and she has the struggle of she's going through a divorce. She's never worked before. She's trying to navigate that through the workplace. And then my character, Violet, she's a little bit older. Her husband passed away. She's raising her son on her own. She's trying to climb the corporate ladder, but the man is just getting her down.
4: How hard is it? Because this is such an iconic film and play. How hard is it to learn their lines and to nail everything with the timing and stuff?
3: It is a lot of work, I'll be honest. I spent a lot of time studying the script. I luckily went on a bus trip. I went to New York City earlier this summer, and I literally, the entire bus ride there and the entire bus ride back was studying 10 hours there, 10 hours back, a couple hours at night at home every day. Yeah, it's a lot of reading, a lot of studying, a lot of practice. It's a lot of stamina, too. That's my hardest thing I have in the show. It's not even the singing and the line memorizing. I'm like on the entire show, like, pretty much, I have little breaks here and there, so it's a lot of stamina the whole time.
2: And if she's not on, it's because she has a quick costume change.
3: Yeah, literally every costume change of mine is a quick change except for one. And actually, there's one scene I have to wear three costumes at once because I don't have time to change, and they just throw that one off and it's the next one underneath.
4: I love that, but that's a great way to adapt and to make sure that you're on stage when you need to be on stage, right?
3: Yeah, absolutely.
4: It's behind the scenes, things that
3: The
4: people don't
3: theater
4: know
3: magic.
4: about. That's right, theater magic.
3: We're giving you the secrets
4: Yeah,
3: today.
4: I have a dancer, so I know with like the tights and things, one tights over another, tights over another tights. And Claudia, you can relate to that.
0: Absolutely.
4: So tell me how this has come together. How many people are in the cast total?
2: So we have a cast of 21, and the summer musical magic is always a little tricky because we use multiple locations with everything that happens at the Ritz. For this show specifically, we spend a lot of time really hitting the music hard and the choreography hard. And then we try putting it all together when we get into the same space and we get to put the set together and run it as much as we can to get to opening night.
4: So you've been running and running and running it. Are you now on stage, set, and ready to go?
2: Yes. Last night we had our press dress. So we had our first round of people watching, and that went really well. So we have all of the things, the projections, the sound cues, the lights, all of the set movement with our crew. Everybody is there, including our pit, and it's going really well. Did you want to?
3: No, I was just saying, we have a show. It's ready.
2: Yes, we have
3: Come
2: a
3: see it.
2: show.
3: Buy your tickets.
4: Okay, so tell me when the show is.
3: We all look at our
2: As
3: shirts and
2: you're
3: the
2: looking
3: dates.
2: At our shirts,
4: You
2: I have
4: can't
2: the
4: see this, but they are all looking at their shirts.
2: So
4: yes.
2: Our show opens this weekend. So on the 17th, 18th, and 25th of July, our show is at 7:30 p.m. And then we do have a Sunday performance on July 26th, and that starts at 2 o'clock p.m.
4: Okay, so matinee for everybody.
2: Yes.
4: This has a lot of innuendo in it, I would assume, based on the movie. Is it appropriate for all ages?
3: It's a campy show, I'll say that, over maybe innuendo. There are some jokes here and there. There are maybe a few curse words. You got to remember, this is a Dolly Parton musical, and she's a little sassy sometimes, so she's got a couple of those in there.

0: there's maybe also some few tiny, tiny moments where people are using explicit things on stage, but nothing too over the top crazy. I would say if you're like, oh, would my 10-year-old child love this? We had a 10-year-old-ish child there last night, and she loved it. She came and hugged me. I didn't even know her, and she thought it was fantastic, and I don't think she was bothered by anything. So there are a few little moments, but nothing too crazy.
1: Yeah, we do have it listed in our program. We do have a little bit of mature content. And some other things like strobe lights and smoke and gunshots. So, you know, it would definitely be a parent discretion. I would say teenage
2: PG-13
1: would
2: possibly.
1: Maybe be, yeah, depending on what a parent might be comfortable with.
2: Okay. Claudia, you've been really quiet throughout this whole interview.
0: Usually she's tired.
3: We have a group of talkers today.
2: I know we do. Tell me a little bit what you would tell to people out there listening in our radio world about this production and giving their advice about not missing it.
3: Like I said, this cast has just really pulled through. The amount of talent and skill sets that we have, whether it be vocally, acting, dancing, our pit, like everything has just really come together. And I think a lot of people don't realize how quickly we have to throw stuff together.
2: How quickly do you have to throw it together?
3: Our auditions were the last week of May, and then
1: they were like May 11th and 12th.
0: So I lied. The middle of May. As a teacher,
3: yeah,
0: that feels like the end of May.
3: But we rehearse basically usually 4 weeks, sometimes three if we can't fit everything in. But we pack in everything in those rehearsals. So I think if you love a fun, campy, especially woman power show, this is definitely for you. I've actually never seen the movie, so I have no idea how similar it is to the movie. But if you're a fan of Dolly, 100% you should come. If you're a fan of theater, 100% you should come. And if you're just looking for something fun to do this weekend, I guarantee that everybody will have a great time seeing this show.
2: And the Ritz Theater is air conditioned.
0: Yes, it is.
2: So why not come and enjoy the air conditioning and do something fun while you've got this heat wave?
0: Absolutely.
2: All right. Ladies, thank you so much. Again, the dates are?
1: So we perform on July 17th, 18th, 25th at 7:30 p.m. And we have a Sunday matinee on July 26th at 2 p.m.
2: Okay. Thank you for being here. And we are going to say one more thing because Michael and I always, always, always talk about this. You can go online and probably research the Ritz and the tickets and stuff, but the best way to get tickets is at the box office or online at ritztheater.org. And that's a .org. Make sure that you've got the correct website when you're buying tickets. Thank you.
0: Thank you for
1: Thank
0: having
1: you.
0: Us.
1: Thank
2: All
1: you.
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0: Oh, that is Dolly Parton with 9 to 5. 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It is time for your weather forecast. Currently 73 degrees, brought to you by Style Encore.
1: Your Skynet forecast for today will have sunny skies and very hot, with a high of 97 degrees, a heat index of 104. Tonight, partly cloudy with a low of 73. Thursday, mostly sunny, we'll get up to 94. For Friday, a chance of showers or thunderstorms in the afternoon. Otherwise, partly sunny at a high of 91 degrees. For Skynet weather, I'm Burt Richardson. Classic hits, 96.7.
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2: 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These are the stories we are working on for our final newscast coming in about 25 minutes. A Toledo man was sentenced to community control. Free eye exams will be available to residents in Findlay this weekend, and the Flag City Sluggers were back in action last night. So about all that and more coming up, but now it's time to take a look at what's going on throughout the state of Ohio through Ohio News Network.
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4: Nine people are facing dozens of felony charges after investigators say they ran a human trafficking operation out of a West Columbus motel. Yolanda Harris of ONN affiliate WBNS-TV has more.
5: The Ohio Attorney General says the group used drugs to coerce women into commercial sex work at an Econo Lodge on North Wilson Road, then allegedly laundered the money through a floral business on Eakin Road. Earlier this year, we told you Columbus leaders filed a public nuisance lawsuit against the lodge. The owners had agreed to make security upgrades to settle the suit. The nine defendants face multiple felony counts, including human trafficking, drug trafficking, and money laundering. All of the defendants are now in custody.
4: The Hocking Hills Mountain Coaster will soon be Ohio's first and only mountain coaster. It'll feature more than 3,600 feet of track, taking you on a 5 to 6 minute ride through the forest, reaching speeds of up to 26 miles per hour. Crews will break ground in about 3 weeks, with completion by spring of 2027. Cleveland Guardians pitchers Parker Messick and Cade Smith combined to strike out three as the American League shut out the National League 4-0 in the first shutout since 2013. The Cincinnati Reds' Sal Stewart drew a walk in the game. For more state news, go to onnradio.com. For the Ohio News Network, I'm Jay Fox.
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8: This is the time usually we do our community calendar for Seneca County, and it's brought to you by the Seneca County Collaborative, Destination Seneca County, a division of the Collaborative. But we have a special guest in studio, and we're talking about some things that are happening in and around Seneca County. And if you've driven down Jefferson Street, or Madison Street for that matter, in Tiffin, you see a big plot.
9: Yes.
8: That is the voice of Dr. Jerry Marinas, head of school for Calvert Catholic Schools. Thank you for joining me this morning.
9: Thank you for having me. Good morning.
8: And what are we constructing?
9: We got a project going on.
8: So, I think it's a big project.
9: We're building the Dysart Athletic Complex, and it's going to be a multi-purpose facility. We look for it to help take some wear and tear off our gyms. It's going to have a 2-lane walking track and a turf field inside the walking track. And then we're going to have some batting cages that we drop from the ceiling. So that would come across as it's very athletic focused, but our band will have their marching band practice in there. And we look for other opportunities, not only for Calvert, but even the community to engage with. So it's very exciting. We're hoping that it really enhances the Calvert experience, but also being located where it is, I think it will add a lot to Tiffin and the surrounding community.
8: So if you have a field, basically a field inside the facility, is it conducive to like volleyball and other things like that? Or is it just different activities then?
9: Sure. So primarily our volleyball, basketball, that will remain in our gymnasiums.
8: Okay.
9: But the benefit of this is baseball and softball, as an example. So right now, sometimes the basketball and volleyball teams have to share space with the baseball and softball teams in a gym, and then the baseball and softball will beat up the gym floor and so forth. So we're hoping to become a little more coordinated, and logistically, this should help us do that.
8: Okay. So with the walking track, which I think is amazing, how are you going to incorporate

0: incorporate that into your facility with the community, or are you?
1: So we do. I do have a vision for that, opening up, especially with inclement weather in Northwest Ohio. Maybe some community members could come in and walk the track. We have a lot of residents that live in downtown Tiffin.
0: Mm-hmm.
1: And in my past life at Tiffin University, when we opened up the Heminger Center, it was really important to have that community involvement. So the vision is there. I'll be honest, logistically, working through all of the scheduling has not been formalized yet. But definitely looking forward to inviting the community in and being part of it. I think that Calvert is blessed with a great deal of community support, and it's only it's very important to be able to give back and help out.
0: How long has this been in the process of planning and making and the dreams for this?
1: So this will be the start of my eighth year at Calvert, and I think from the start we talked about a million different ideas, and wouldn't it be really neat for Calvert to be able to dream this big? And some of those dreams didn't come true, obviously, and very recently a very generous family, Matt and Teresa Dysart, having conversations, and they stepped up, and without that initial step up gift, this doesn't happen. So I think when that occurred, it really gave us some momentum. And we talked about different locations. At one point, we had talked about putting it down by our baseball softball fields at the mm-hmm. field house. But as we kind of just analyzed the situation, we decided it would really be best utilized on our main campus. And that way, our current students from gym class, they can walk across the parking lot. And like we talked before, the community, hopefully will have a little more access. So it's a big process because we kind of transformed what was going to be a pole building into a more appropriate structure to sit in downtown Tiffin. But we're blessed to have great support behind it.
0: So how many square feet is this?
1: It's just under 12,000 square feet. The turf is not an official indoor turf, or I'm sorry, track. It's not an official indoor track. But it'll be enough for track athletes to practice handoffs with the baton or their starts and so forth. And then the field will be about 20 yards by 40 yards. So plenty of room to take grounders if you're a baseball, softball player, throw a football around a little bit, or do other fun activities that we probably haven't even thought of yet.
0: All right. I love that. And you said with the support of the community, there's other things going on as well for Calvert Catholic Schools.
1: Yes, we have several projects that we're trying to manage this summer. Another one is we partnered with the county for a parking lot, and we're very fortunate that the county stepped up, and we kind of have a lease arrangement with them where the county and city will really benefit from additional parking during the day, and then Calvert will benefit from evening parking for athletic events. The weekend concert series at the East Green can benefit from it. So we're in the midst of that. So if you drive by Calvert right now, it looks like a war field, I think, to a certain extent. But I promise all good things coming. And we're also redoing our gymnasium at the elementary campus and the activity center with the new floor, paint, ceiling, et cetera. So a lot of beautification, but a lot of much needed physical plant improvement and enhancement.
0: When is the projects like parking and things like that supposed to be done? Because school's right around the corner, right?
1: School is around the corner. So the parking lot should be done in about 3 weeks. So okay. That should not impact school at all. The Dysart Athletic Complex, that I keep telling people it'll be done by Thanksgiving. Our contractor thinks it might be done a little bit before that, but there will be a little bit of impact of parking and so forth, but I think that's okay, because what we're getting in turn is going to be a wonderful addition to the Calvert Catholic School experience.
0: All right. And talking about the school, you're gearing up for a new school year. Do we have new teachers? What's in store for Calvert Catholic Schools this year?
1: Sure. We have a few new teachers that have joined our team, really excited about some of those additions, a couple at the elementary campus, and I believe two at the high school campus. Our fall seasons are kind of off and running from volleyball.

0: to football to golf, et cetera. So a lot, it doesn't really slow down. I think a lot of people think in the summer it slows down, but it almost tends to speed up, especially for those that are involved in athletics or the arts in the music department and so forth. So a lot of excitement. I think we're going to be able to welcome a few new students as well to Calvert, which is always important because enrollment is a critical piece to the operation. But lots of good things, and I think we have some spiritual formation thing. We're working on putting together a potential mission trip to Belize even. So we're not solely focused on physical plant and so forth. I like to talk about the holistic experience at Calvert, and we're trying to hit on all of those things as we continue to move forward.
1: You have been here before, and we've talked about that Calvert is different because of the fact that you do take a holistic approach. Explain that to our listeners.
0: Sure, I have this probably corny little saying, different by design, and we truly are. And that's not to discredit any other type of educational entity. And I think we're very blessed in our county to have lots of good options. And I think it's important to provide families options and to be able to make choices around the dinner table. And really why Calvert is different is because we infuse the Catholicity piece into traditional education. We have service requirements that we stick to. We encourage our athletic teams to get into the community and support and volunteer. We just had a festival at St. Joe's Parish, and many of our students were involved in that. And I just think it helps create a more well-rounded individual. And that's our goal, is to when a student walks across our stage at graduation, hopefully they're a better person and they're ready to contribute in the community, whether they're going to college or the workforce, whatever the path that God has planned for them. Truly, we just want them to be a positive, productive member of society.
1: All right. When does school start? Open the doors for the kids.
0: Good question. You almost caught me off guard. I believe it is Wednesday, August 26th. So we start kind of in a half week and then roll into regular session and off and running.
1: And for those parents out there that are saying, "Oh, you know, Calvert Catholic is it's a great option, but I can't afford it."
0: Thank you for asking that question. So we're blessed through a state system called EdChoice. It's in essence a voucher system. So you're right, Dawn. A lot of times people say, "Oh, I can't afford it," or "Do I have to be Catholic to have the experience?" And the answer is A, yes, you can afford it. In my time there, we've never had somebody leave because of finances. And now through the state voucher system, the majority of our students and families are receiving a full scholarship. We do have a composite fee. It's a one-time fee, and it just covers some different things. And that's because I do think it's important that there is a little skin in the game from the families, because I don't truly believe anything that is free is, you don't take it as serious. So financially, it really isn't a burden, and that's where I go back to my comment around allowing the discussion around the dinner table so the family can really make the choice that is best for them. And then on the Catholic side, of course, we're Catholic, and we have certain things that we do. We go to Mass once a week. We have religion classes, but we also have a good number of our students that are not Catholic, but they just want the experience, and that's okay too. Very, very welcoming. And if anybody, really wants to have a conversation or learn a little bit more, we welcome them to come and sit around the table with us. Our offices are open all summer, so visit our website and send us an email, and we'd be happy to explain in more detail the Calvert experience and maybe what we would have to offer.
1: All right. We appreciate you being here.
0: Thank you for having me.
1: You're welcome. The website is
0: just www.calvertcatholic.org. So it's pretty easy. If you throw some of those letters, at least in Google, they'll lead you to our site, and look forward to talking to you.
1: All right. Dr. Jeremy Marinus here on Classic Hits 96.7. Thank you once again.
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0: This is Leonard Skinner with Sweet Home Alabama. Currently 76 degrees. It is heating up. It's going to be a hot one today. 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
1: Your Skynet forecast for today will have sunny skies and very hot with a high of 97 degrees, a heat index of 104. Tonight, partly cloudy with a low of 73. Thursday, mostly sunny, we'll get up to 94. For Friday, a chance of showers or thunderstorms in the afternoon. Otherwise, partly sunny and a high of 91 degrees. For Skynet weather, I'm Bert Richardson. Classic hits, 96.7.
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2: Taking our final look at news for this Wednesday morning. A Toledo man was sentenced to community control. According to court records, 41-year-old Brian Berry was previously indicted for inducing panic. He pleaded guilty to that charge in June. He pulled a firearm at Owens Community College in Perrysburg Township, causing an evacuation. He was sentenced to 2 years of community control, and he continues to receive care since being released from jail. Free eye exams will be available to residents in Findlay this weekend. According to a press release, VSP Eyes of Hope is partnering with the Family Center to provide free eye exams and prescription glasses to 100 local residents who are living without access to care. 3.8 million Ohioans are living with a vision problem. Appointments will be available Friday and Saturday from 10 a.m. to 3 p.m. at the Family Center at 1800 North Blanchard Street. 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Call 419-425-5988. And the Flag City Slugers were back in action last night. They were back in Findlay last night to take on the Southern Ohio Copperheads. They won in walk-off fashion by a score of 7-6. Astoria grad Trent Smith had the walk-off single to score Drew Talbot after he stole second and third base. They will head down to Athens to play the Copperheads tonight before they come back to Findlay to finish that series at the Marathon Diamonds at 6:05 on Thursday night. Your check of the news on Classic 96.7. I'm Lance Morris.
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4: Good morning for ONN Sports. I'm Eric Mosley. The Midsummer Classic took place last night as the American League shut out the National League 4-0 in Philadelphia. The AL scored 3 runs in the first inning off Philly starter Christopher Sanchez, thanks to the Yankees' Cody Bellinger and Ben Rice. The junior circuit took a no-hitter into the fourth inning before the Mets' Juan Soto singled. The White Sox' Miguel Vargas capped off the scoring for the AL with a solo homer in the eighth inning. AL pitchers struck out 15 batters, one shy of the 9-inning All-Star game record. The Blue Jays' Dylan Cease got the victory, and Bellinger was named MVP. As far as the All-Stars from Cleveland and Cincinnati, the guards Parker Messick and Cade Smith each pitched one scoreless inning, with Messick getting a strikeout and Smith striking out two. Cleveland's Travis Bazzana went 0-for-2 as well. For the Reds, Sal Stewart was 0-for-2 from the plate. On Tuesday, NBA Commissioner Adam Silver said he remains hopeful the investigation into Kawhi Leonard and the LA Clippers for alleged salary cap circumvention would conclude this summer, adding that the league is not responsible for holding up a reported trade that would have sent the 7-time All-Star forward to Toronto.
5: The league did not pause the trade. The parties to the trade made a decision not to go forward.
4: In World Cup action, Spain booked its spot in the final by dismantling France 2-0. Michael Orozabal put Spain ahead in the 20th minute, and Pedro Porro added a second goal in the 58th minute. Spain now awaits the winner of the other semifinal between England and Argentina in Atlanta tonight. For ONN Sports, I'm Eric Mosley.
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0: today at 419-447-5864. Hey, is time for Ralph and Julie. That is right. We have so much fun with Ralph and Julie when Keith and I go and just sit around and talk to them about the different products and the different things that they have in the store and, of course, the different wines. And, yeah, we just have so much fun. So here's another look at fun.
1: Dawn, the smell of cut grass, the air right after it rains. Those, my dear, are summer scents that I love.
0: Oh, but there's another one. Steak sizzling on a grill. So good.
1: But have you seen the price of meat? It's enough to make grouchy.
0: Well, you can stop being grouchy because we're going to be living joyfully with Ralph and Julie from
2: Keith. Hey, Don.
3: Hey, Keith and Don. Good to see you too. Well, I've never told you this, Keith, but my fourth child is my DCS grill. And it's like 3 years old now, honey?
2: Is it that old?
3: Yeah.
2: Whoa.
3: And it's the best grill I've can imagine. Hamburgers taste better on our grill. It's absolutely incredible. So anyway.
0: Sounds like an invite to us.
1: Yeah. How come we've never been over to see this DCS grill?
3: Well, we got to work on that, Keith. We got to work less and play more, I think. 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Right, honey?
2: We do, with the Jacquard 45 Blade Meat Tenderizer. 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
3: And that's not just for the beef. 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

0: Oh, that is Styx. Come sail away with me. Come sail away. From the Grand Illusion, 1977. Yeah, at the end of the song, you heard the journeyman is visited by aliens who he thinks are angels at first. Come sail away with me, and they tell him before riding off in their spaceship. That was a very intergalactic time as the album was released, get this, just a little over a month after Star Wars hit the theaters.
1: Someone had a birthday.
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2: Your Skynet forecast for today will have sunny skies and very hot, with a high of 97 degrees, a heat index of 104. Tonight, partly cloudy with a low of 73. Thursday, mostly sunny, we'll get up to 94. For Friday, a chance of showers or thunderstorms in the afternoon, otherwise partly sunny and a high of 91 degrees. For Skynet weather, I'm Bert Richardson. 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
3: Oh, that'll do it for us today on the Classic Hits. Here's your hump day. Jay Coffee coming in next, followed by our Classic with the Classic. And don't forget, if you have not signed up for the Yacht Rock, the Yacht Party Cruise, get over to WBVI, sign up. And as well, when you're there, sign up for the birthdays. Here's your words of wisdom. What you do, should speak so loudly that no one can hear what you say. Let that sink in. I'll say it again. What you do should speak so loudly that no one can hear what you say. I love it. See you bright and early Thursday morning.

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0: John Mellencamp, who's touring right now, takes us back to July 1982 with a little Jack and Diane. Jay Covey with some things you might want to know. Well, the bipartisan push to make daylight savings time permanent passed the House and now heads to the Senate. They're working on yet another Nightmare on Elm Street movie at Paramount coming out in the near future. And happy birthday to the amazing Linda Ronstadt, who turns the big 8-0 today.
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0: Your Skynet forecast for today will have sunny skies and very hot, with a high of 97 degrees, a heat index

0: of 104. Tonight, partly cloudy with a low of 73. Thursday, mostly sunny, we'll get up to 94. For Friday, a chance of showers or thunderstorms in the afternoon. Otherwise, partly sunny and a high of 91 degrees. For Skynet weather, I'm Bert Richardson. 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

0: We were rolling through summertime 1984. Huey Lewis and the News would release the third single off their sports album, their second big hit on the Hot 100 and the heart of rock and roll. Jay Coffey, so Ransom Canyon returns to Netflix this month with its second season, and we're now getting a closer look at what is next on this romantic drama. Netflix has released a new trailer for the series. Josh Duhamel and James Brolin star in the series, which follows three ranching families as they battle for control of land. Now, the series will return on Thursday, July 23rd.
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0: For Lasting Love, the song was done by many different artists, but Carl Carlton scored the biggest hit with it. Hey, it is Jay Coffey, so who do you love? Well, according to Plus One, a scientific research publication, your yawn has the answer. Yawning is thought to be contagious, but a study reveals that we don't usually yawn after seeing a stranger or acquaintance do it. Instead, you're most likely to yawn after someone you care about does. We tend to imitate the behavior of friends and family, but rarely do it with random people.
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3: I'm Marcela Sanchez with an AP News Minute. Acting Attorney General Todd Blanche is appearing before a Senate confirmation hearing today, where he's facing questions about his brief but turbulent tenure leading the Justice Department. During the Senate Judiciary Committee hearing, Ranking Member Dick Durbin told Blanche he's too focused on doing President Trump's bidding.
4: In less than 18 months at the Department of Justice, you've shown you're still President Trump's personal attorney. Your tenure can be summed up in the four words you said. Quote, I love you, sir, to President Trump. This was your response when you were asked what you would say to him. This nation deserves an attorney general who loves the Constitution more than any single president.
3: In his opening statements, Blanche said he and his team are, quote, restoring trust in the Justice Department, adding that he's moving to address complaints from Democrats that he's weaponized the law enforcement institution by pursuing criminal investigations into Trump's perceived adversaries. I'm Marcela Sanchez.
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0: Elton John making a point in the early 1980s to the critics that he was still relevant because he is still standing. Jay Coffey, so a Tyrannosaurus Rex fossil named Gus has sold for a record-breaking $50 million. Now, the 67-million-year-old species became the most expensive set of dinosaur bones ever auctioned. Standing over 12 feet tall and measuring 38 feet long, the remarkably preserved fossil is about 61% complete. Someone's going to need a very large display case. 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

0: Forecast for today, we'll have sunny skies and very hot, with a high of 97 degrees, a heat index of 104. Tonight, partly cloudy with a low of 73. Thursday, mostly sunny, we'll get up to 94. For Friday, a chance of showers or thunderstorms in the afternoon, otherwise partly sunny at a high of 91 degrees. For Skynet weather, I'm Bert Richardson. 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

0: That is Tony Lewis taking care of the lead vocals on the Outfield's biggest hit here in the U.S. 1986 action and Your Love.
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amazing Mariah Carey. 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Jay Coffey, so Prime Video announced

0: that the highly anticipated returning animated noir series from DC Studios, Batman Caped Crusader, it will premiere with all 10 episodes coming up on Friday, July 31st. 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

0: We're wrapping up today's Daily Double Play with Don't Talk to Strangers from Rick Springfield, released as a single in 1982 from his album Success Hasn't Spoiled Me Yet. The song reached number two, making it his second biggest hit. It was kept out of the top spot by Ebony and Ivory by Paul McCartney and Stevie Wonder. And we kicked off the action with the song that won Rick the Grammy Award for his performance. Jesse's Girl was released from his album Working Class Dog in January of 1981 and took 19 weeks to hit the number one spot in August the 1st, one of the slowest climbs to number one at the time. It remained in that spot for two consecutive weeks and would be Rick's only number one hit.
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4: I'm Julie Walker with an AP News Minute. Acting Attorney General Todd Blanche is confronting questions about his brief but turbulent tenure atop the Justice Department during a Senate confirmation hearing that will test President Trump's grip on Republican lawmakers whose support he needs for the job.
5: We are restoring American trust. In recent years, we watched the Justice Department turned against many of you and a former president, and it damaged the public's faith in justice. We are fixing that.
4: But Illinois Democrat Dick Durbin disagrees.
6: You've shown you're still President Trump's personal attorney. Your tenure can be summed up in the four words you said, quote, "I love you, sir," to President Trump. This was your response when you were asked what you would say to him. This nation deserves an attorney general who loves the Constitution more than any single president.
4: Senators also questioning Blanche on the Epstein files. He says the DOJ complied with the law. I'm Julie Walker.
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0: Dirty Dancing action from Jennifer Warnes and Bill Medley. I've had the time of my life, and that Dirty Dancing sequel should begin production sometime later this year. Jay Covey, with some surprisingly weird things that your dog actually understands. 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
9: Your Skynet forecast for this afternoon. It'll be sunny, a high of 96 with a heat index of 103. Tonight, some patchy smoke caused by the Canadian wildfires will affect us. It'll be partly cloudy, a low 74. Some widespread smoke again tomorrow, partly sunny with a high 93. A chance of showers on Friday in the late morning and the afternoon, otherwise partly sunny and 91. For Skynet weather, I'm Kara Stallings.

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0: Bruce Springsteen scoring his very first top five hit with Hungry Heart coming off that album, The River.
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0: Rockwell kicking off the year 1984 by scoring a one-hit wonder with Somebody's Watching Me, getting some help on background vocals from Michael and Jermaine Jackson. Jay Coffey, so the ARC has its return date set. You know, the last time we saw the series was back in October of 2024. Now, season 3 of the ARC begins after the crew of the ARC 1 have established their new colony, Home Base 1. The ARC will return on July 29th on Sci-Fi.
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0: You know, I've been fortunate enough to see Elton John in concert about a half dozen times, and it's weird to think he's not touring any longer. Coming off that great album Honky Chateau, he is the Rocket Man. Jay Coffey, did you know a new study says that keeping a secret can make people feel more energized and alive? The National Guard started as a militia in Massachusetts in 1636, which means it's 140 years older than the United States. A study has determined that we spend 5 years of our lives feeling bored, and pirates, they wore earrings because they believed it improved their eyesight.
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3: I'm Haya Pinjwani with an AP News Minute. During a Senate Judiciary Committee hearing, Ranking Member Dick Durbin tells Acting Attorney General Todd Blanche he's too focused on doing President Trump's bidding.
4: In less than 18 months at the Department of Justice, you've shown you're still President Trump's personal attorney. Your tenure can be summed up in the four words you said, quote, "I love you, sir," to President Trump. This was your response when you were asked what you would say to him. This nation deserves an attorney general who loves the Constitution more than any single president.
3: In his final Prime Minister's question session, British Prime Minister Keir Starmer told lawmakers he reorganized the Labour Party, making it electable again after a period in the political wilderness.
5: Mr. Speaker, I picked up our party. I turned it round. I made a promise to rip anti-Semitism out of my party, and I did. I turned my party to face the country, and we won a landslide Labour general election.
3: I'm Haya Pinjwani.
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0: Sir Rod Stewart taking us back to July 1988 from his album Out of Order and Forever Young. Now, Rod has to share writing credits with Bob Dylan on that song because Rod's version is very close to Bob Dylan's version. Hey, this is Jay Coffey. So, you meet your 18-year-old self. In three words, what do you say? Well, here are some of the responses from social media. 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
8: Your Skynet forecast for this afternoon. It'll be sunny, a high of 96 with a heat index of 103. Tonight, some patchy smoke caused by the Canadian wildfires will affect us. It'll be partly cloudy, a low 74. Some widespread smoke again tomorrow, partly sunny with a high 93. A chance of showers on Friday in the late morning and the afternoon, otherwise partly sunny and 91. For Skynet weather, I'm Kara Stallings on Classic Hits 96.7.
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0: Regarded as Bon Jovi's signature song, Living on a Prayer has top fan favorite list and recharted around the world after its release. 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

0: Hootie and the Blowfish, Hold My Hand, coming off their album Cracked Rear View. The song was written by all the group members in 1989, but not released as a single until July of 1994. Hey, it is Jay Coffey. So Modern Marvel's franchise returns with a three-part limited series this month. And I just saw the trailer, and it looks really good. Modern Marvels will explore World War II as the ultimate global arms race, where victory depends on who can invent, build, and scale the most incredible engineering marvels. Modern Marvels, three-part limited series, it will return on July 27th on the History Channel.
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0: From their debut self-titled album, it was the first time. Foreigner with your buddy Jay Coffey. So from Chemical Senses, which is a research journal, you know, we Americans love our pizza. In the U.S., 350 slices are eaten every second, while 40% of us eat pizza at least once a week. Now, there is a reason why pizza is so popular. We humans are drawn to foods that are fatty and sweet and rich and complex. Now, pizza has all these components. Cheese is fatty, meat toppings tend to be rich, and the sauce is sweet. And now I know what's for dinner.
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3: I'm Haya Punjwani with an AP News Minute. National Weather Service meteorologist and hydrologist Corey Van Pelt says there's only moderate rain in Kerr County, where catastrophic flooding last year killed more than 100 people.
4: Luckily, that area has, over the past 12 hours, has missed out quite a bit on the heaviest rainfall. Maybe it's been less than an inch for western Kerr County. As you get into just east of Kerrville, it's a little bit heavier, possibly a couple of inches.

0: Testifying before the Senate Judiciary Committee, Acting Attorney General Todd Blanche said the Biden administration upended faith in the justice system by targeting political opponents.
1: Above all, we are restoring American trust. In recent years, we watched the Justice Department turned against many of you and a former president, and it damaged the public's faith in justice.
0: President Trump said yesterday that ICE agents should continue traffic stops after two deadly shootings within a week. I'm Haya Pinjwani.
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0: So we went ahead and checked your horoscope for you.
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0: That is certainly Hot Summertime Action 1987 from their album Let It Loose. Gloria Estefan and the Miami Sound Machine, and that rhythm is going to get you. We're certainly working on that. Hey, it's Jay Coffey with some top and most often repeated basic skills that people said a lot of adults are missing. For example, reading an entire message instead of replying to the first line. Critical thinking instead of falling for tricks or misinformation, apologizing and changing one's opinion after being proven wrong about something, being able to research something, patience. It's unbelievable how some people behave in traffic or long lines, and media awareness and separating facts from baloney.
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5: Your Skynet forecast for this afternoon. It'll be sunny, a high of 96 with a heat index of 103. Tonight, some patchy smoke caused by the Canadian wildfires will affect us. It'll be partly cloudy, a low 74. Some widespread smoke again tomorrow. Partly sunny with a high 93. A chance of showers on Friday in the late morning and the afternoon, otherwise partly sunny and 91. For Skynet Weather, I'm Kara Stallings on Classic Hits 96.7.
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0: Certainly one of my favorite songs, written by the very talented Christine McVie, coming out in the summer of 1987 from their album Tango in the Night, Little Lies from Fleetwood Mac.
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0: DePa, they got together in England back in 1986. The band is still together, although they've been through quite a few personnel changes over the years. Now, in 1987, they would release off their album Bridge of Spies, a huge hit for them and Heart and Soul. Jay Coffey, so AMC has released the premiere date for the highly anticipated third season of The Walking Dead, Dead City, which stars Jeffrey Dean Morgan and Lauren Cohen as fan favorite characters Negan and Maggie. 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

0: Fans, he's known as Van the Man Morrison, kicked off his musical career with them, scoring their big hit with Glory in the mid-1960s. He went solo in 1967, scoring his first solo hit with Brown Eyed Girl, such a classic. Hey, it is Jay Coffey. So according to Purdue Survey, you know, we're well into the summer grilling season, and there are some no-nos that we should know about. And the first one is touching someone else's grill. Boy, that is a big no-no. Also, skipping the resting period for meat, that's about 5 minutes or more, and constantly lifting the lid are among the biggest grilling sins, according to research.
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4: I'm Kate Burdett on the Ohio News Network. The lights went out again in Northeast Ohio, and residents in the western Cleveland suburb of Lakewood are particularly frustrated as this has become a recurring pattern. Candace Hare of ONN affiliate WKYC-TV has the story with Lakewood resident Michael Jaroski.
5: Roughly 35,000 First Energy customers across Cuyahoga County lost power on Tuesday evening, with thousands of outages reported in Lakewood and in nearby communities. A First Energy says that equipment at a local substation automatically shut down to protect the electric system from damage, but Lakewood residents say the outages have become a pattern, especially during summer heat wave.
6: During the last heat wave, we lost everything in our fridge, and we're still replacing that. You know, First Energy just tells us wait longer, or they don't have any updates for us.
4: And another village in southwest Ohio has taken steps toward dissolution. ONN's Brianna Albizu explains.
7: Yesterday, we reported that residents in Batavia were moving toward dissolving their village. Now, residents in New

0: Richmond have presented enough signatures for a similar referendum. The Cincinnati Inquirer reports that David Peters, who leads the initiative, collected 263 signatures, 44 more than required. If the referendum passes in November, the village will be absorbed by Ohio Township, with a small portion going to Pierce Township. All local governments and services would cease.
1: I'm Kate Burdett on the Ohio News Network.
2: This is Lieutenant Governor Jim Tressel. 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Phones down, eyes up, Ohio.
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5: 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Oh, yeah.

now that just about sums it up. That's the forecast. And that's Buster Poindexter, the late Buster Poindexter. 6.5 minutes after 3 o'clock. Welcome in. 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Boy, it is hot in the city.

That's Billy Idol on Classic Hits 96.7. On this, the 15th day of July, I was looking at 3:10 is what it was. 91 degrees currently outside, as we are expecting a high, maybe 92, 93. We'll check Skynet weather coming up in just a little bit. It was on this day in 1869 that margarine was patented in Paris for use

0: The French Navy. I don't know. They didn't have butter. They couldn't get butter on the boats. Don't know why, but it was patented in Paris. It's really just oil is all it is. It's flavored oil, not real. It's like that, they call it plastic cheese. Those sheets of cheese you buy when you put onto a hamburger, those really aren't cheese. It's like one minute step away from a piece of plastic. So be aware of that. When you're making your burgers, get real cheese. I have no idea why I got onto that, but I just don't. I'm trying to eat better, and I'm trying to stay away from processed foods. I don't know how many other people are doing that, but hopefully I feel better. I do. Lost a lot of weight. We have lots of great music coming your way. We're going to talk also about some birthdays today that are in our music list for this afternoon. And one of those will come up right after this.
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11: Your Skynet forecast for this afternoon, it'll be sunny, a high of 96 with a heat index of 103. Tonight, some patchy smoke caused by the Canadian wildfires will affect us. It'll be partly cloudy, a low 74. Some widespread smoke again tomorrow, partly sunny.

0: with a high 93. A chance of showers on Friday in the late morning and the afternoon, otherwise partly sunny and 91. For Skynet Weather, I'm Kara Stallings on Classic Hits 96.7.
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Well, today Linda Ronstadt turns 80 years old. She's earned 10 Grammy Awards, 3 American Music Awards, 2 Academy of Country Music Awards, an Emmy Award, an ALMA Award, and many of her albums have been certified gold, platinum, or multi-platinum in the U.S. and internationally.

It was inducted into the Rock and Roll Hall of Fame back in 2014. I got a chance to see her at Pine Knob a number of years ago, and I've mentioned this before, stepping out onto the stage wearing a Girl Scout uniform. It was just surreal to see her. But boy, could she sing. Wow, wow, wow. She took time off at one point to do an album strictly of Hispanic music, Spanish songs. That's her heritage. But boy, when she stood on the stage and she sang this song, it was pure heaven.

You know, some people don't realize the impact that Linda Ronstadt had on music. Her backing group ended up being the Eagles. And she finally told them, go off on your own, fly. If you want to use that term with the Eagles, fly and do it, because you're much too good to be my backup group. So they went on. And another story that I just recently heard, that she single-handedly saved one of Billy Joel's biggest hits from being permanently shelved. While he was recording the iconic 1977 album, The Stranger, he initially thought the song he had written was just too mushy and didn't even want to release it. Well, while he was in the studio, he played the track for Linda Ronstadt and Phoebe Snow, who happened to be recording in neighboring studios. When Joel admitted he didn't care much for the song, Ronstadt fiercely pushed back, reported telling him, "Are you out of your mind? That's a hit record. You have to put that on the album." He took her advice. He included it. The song went on to peak at number 3 on the Billboard Hot 100, earned 2 Grammy Awards, Record of the Year, Song of the Year, and even became a track that Paul McCartney famously wished that he had written. What song was it?

0: That was the first song that I first learned of Mr. Billy Joel. I was working at WAAM in Ann Arbor, Michigan, back in 1976, I think it was, 1977, when that song came out. And then The Stranger came out. And then, of course, Piano Man finally became big. And now that's a song that everybody loves to sing. 29 minutes in front of 4 o'clock here on Classic Hits 96.7. Keith with you until 6 o'clock. We'll take a look at the closing stock market prices coming up at 4:15 this afternoon. Lots of great music coming your way and some more stories behind the music here on Classic Hits 96.7.
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0: A song that could be called an outlaw anthem. Bon Jovi, Wanted Dead or Alive. Before that, Midnight Rider, the original outlaw anthem. The song that has an interesting history behind it. Greg Allman wrote the song in about an hour in a rented farmhouse outside of Macon, Georgia. He was stuck on the lyrics, so he asked a roadie of his, Kim Payne, who suggested the immortal line, "The road goes on forever." Allman was very impatient to record, so they broke into their own recording studio in the dead of night to record the track. And the song became history. Midnight Rider, the late Greg Allman. On Classic Hits 96.7 at 16 minutes in front of 491 degrees outside.
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0: the late Michael Stanley. And, of course, the Michael Stanley Band. And classic hits, 96.7. A guy that never really became a big star. But he did a lot of TV. If you remember, he did PM Cleveland, or whatever they called it back then. It was one of the first of the local magazine shows in Cleveland. He did it. They did the same thing in Chicago and Detroit and others. They all had their own shows. And Michael Stanley had left music for a while, but he always kept playing. I got a chance to see him a number of years ago at the Northfield place, the casino. That's where he was. Classic hits, 96.7. Before that, of course, Cleveland's Eric Carmen, also, unfortunately, deceased. Seems like that's all we're playing today, are people that have died.
1: When you talk about beginning band students, Forte Music is the business in our area that shines. The instruments we offer have quality, longevity, and will make it much easier for your child to learn how to play a musical instrument. Every instrument is inspected and prepared

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4: I'm Kate Burdett on the Ohio News Network. A controversial proposed blanket permitting process for data center water discharge is being reviewed by the Ohio EPA this week. ONN's Sophia Paraconi reports.
5: The debate over data centers in Ohio continues. The centers house large servers to support data in the cloud, AI, and more. Supporters say they could bring jobs, tax revenue, and investment, but critics are worried about impacts to the environment, property values, and energy use. And now the Ohio EPA is reviewing more than 7,000 public comments submitted over the past 8 months. The environmental group proposed a new statewide permit for water discharge from those data centers.
4: A Columbus police officer who was responding to a domestic violence incident last night shot at a dog but accidentally wounded another officer. Bryn Caswell of ONN affiliate WBNS-TV has details.
6: During the investigation, an officer fired at a dog but instead struck both the animal and another officer. The wounded officer was taken to the hospital with non-life-threatening injuries. The dog appeared to be doing okay, walking itself into the animal control van for treatment. The circumstances leading up to the officer shooting the dog remain unclear.
4: And health officials say lettuce and other salad greens are now being investigated as a possible source of the nationwide cyclosporiasis outbreak. I'm Kate Burdett on the Ohio News Network.
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For some people, they would love this day with the top down and just cruising along the highway. Even though it's hot outside, just cruising is nice and cool. Or you may be taking the joyride.

0: Well, for those of you that have listened to this program over the years, you know that I love telling the stories of songs, and that one that Roxette did, Joyride, is a very nice, cheerful, it's an upbeat song, and it celebrates a playful, romantic partnership between the two people that call themselves Roxette. In fact, Per Gessle, who was the songwriter of that song, said he got the title from an interview where Paul McCartney compared writing songs with John Lennon as a long joyride. And then the opening line of the song, which is, "Hello, you fool, I love you," was taken from a note his wife left him on the piano one morning. Coming up in just a moment, we'll take a look at the closing stock market prices on the Financial Design Agency Stock Market Report.
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0: 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Well, on the market today, the Dow Jones Industrial is up 150 points, closing at 52,659. The NASDAQ was up 162 points. Closing at 26,269. The S&P 500 up 29 points, closing at 7,572. Stocks of local interest, Marathon Petroleum Corporation was down $4.20, closing at 206.26. Let me check that, please. Check that, down $4.20, closing at 299.20. Again, Marathon closing at 299.20 per share. Goodyear Tire and Rubber Company was up 8 cents, closing at $6.74 per share. Apple up $12.64, closing at $3.27.50. Netflix up 15 cents, closing at $73.68 per share. Nvidia up 70 cents, closing at $2.12.50. Pfizer was up 55 cents, closing at $24.80. SpaceX down 81 cents, closing at $135.27. Tesla down $1.72, closing at $394.46. And finally, the Walt Disney Company up $1.30, closing at $97.17 per share. That's your Financial Design Agency Stock Market Report. 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
5: Your Skynet forecast for this afternoon, it'll be

0: Sunny, a high of 96 with a heat index of 103. Tonight, some patchy smoke caused by the Canadian wildfires will affect us. It'll be partly cloudy, a low 74. Some widespread smoke again tomorrow, partly sunny with a high 93. A chance of showers on Friday in the late morning and the afternoon, otherwise partly sunny and 91. For Skynet Weather, I'm Kara Stallings on Classic Hits 96.7.
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0: A departure from the pop songs of Michael Jackson when he put out that album Bad, and the song The Man in the Mirror became an anthem for self-reflection and personal accountability. He said that in order to fix global issues like poverty and suffering and hunger, individuals must first look within themselves and change their own ways. This is, of course, before everything broke about Michael and his lifestyle.
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Sure you all remember John Cusack holding up his boombox to that song. Of course, Peter Gabriel. Classic hits, 96.7, 434, 91 degrees currently outside. Keith with you till 6. We'll take a look at the community calendar coming up at 5:10. Things that are happening around Findlay and Hancock County for this day and for the next several days.

0: course, Pat Benatar. She'll be in concert coming up August 15th, Little Caesars Arena, with Neil Giraldo and headlining the show, Bryan Adams. So check that out. That's the closest they will be. I'm looking at all the other dates, and yeah, they're going up to, as we call it, LCA, Little Caesars Arena. We have, I keep kicking something down here. Oh, it's a box is what it is. We have 444 on Classic Hits 96.7, still looking at 91 degrees.
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1: A sad note to announce. Captain Chelsea Sully Sullenberg, the pilot who safely landed U.S. Airways Flight 1549 in New York's Hudson River back in 2009 and saved all 155 people on board, has announced that he has been diagnosed with early-stage Alzheimer's disease. The 75-year-old said he's in the beginning stages of the illness and is remaining optimistic. With the support of his wife, Lori, and the family, Sullenberger says he plans to use his public platform to raise awareness about Alzheimer's and encourage other families facing the disease to speak openly about their experiences. Right on, Sully. You continue to give back. That man is a hero.

0: Boy, sometimes when it rains, it pours. Know what I mean?
1: Yeah,
2: I've weathered a season or two like that.
0: Just when your rainy day fund's tapped out, something else breaks.
1: It's why we're here.
0: How's that?
1: Nobody's appliance breaks when it's convenient.
0: Ain't that the truth?
1: So, here at Ralph's Scratch Dent,

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1: I like the classic stuff.
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2: I'm Kate Burdett on the Ohio News Network. A Southeast Ohio judge has issued a gag order for one of the defendants in the Vinton County child abuse case. Carla Rogner of ONN affiliate WBNS-TV in Columbus reports.
3: The comments made by Attorney General Andy Wilson triggered this gag order. Arlie Roberts, who's representing Gary Siders Jr., wrote in his motion that the comments made by authorities could impact Siders' right to a fair trial. He wrote the descriptions of the children that have been issued by the public officials involved in this case seek to do nothing other than inflame the heart and passion of the potential jurors.
2: There are new developments in the legal battle over THC-infused beverages in Ohio. ONN's Brianna Albizu has details.
4: Ohio Attorney General Andy Wilson filed an immediate appeal yesterday opposing U.S. District Judge Jeffrey Hemlick's preliminary injunction against Ohio's ban on hemp-derived THC products and beverages. Senate Bill 56 went into effect March 20th, but the judge issued a temporary restraining order on June 15th, allowing sales to continue while he reviewed the case. On Monday, he upgraded that ruling to a preliminary injunction, allowing 10 companies to legally sell as the lawsuit drags on.
2: And the Cleveland Browns are being recognized for their community efforts across Northeast Ohio. The team is one of the finalists for Humanitarian Team of the Year at tonight's ESPY Awards. I'm Kate Burdett on the Ohio News Network.
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6: 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She was out walking her dog and only had a second to let go of the leash. Your foot was on the gas, and her

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from his very, very popular album, Silk Degrees. Of course, Boss Gags, Dirty Lowdown, classic hits, 96.7. Well, scientists say that while beauty is subjective, certain facial features are consistently rated as more attractive. Researchers used 3D scans of 601 faces and had independent judges score them for attractiveness. Women who received the highest ratings generally had slimmer faces, fuller lips, narrower noses, and more defined features. Celebrities like Margot Robbie, Elsa Husk, closely matched those characteristics. For men, the most attractive faces typically featured strong chins, defined jawlines, prominent brows, and angular facial structures. David Gandy and Henry Cavill were cited as real-life examples. Researcher says it's not one perfect feature that creates attractiveness, but a combination of facial traits working together. They believe the findings could help guide cosmetic and reconstructive facial procedures. Apparently, my face is still waiting for the software update, and the good news is you don't need a personality until the second date.

destructive facial procedures. Apparently, my face is still waiting for the software update, and the good news is you don't need a personality until the second date.

0: Billy Idol, Eyes Without a Face. 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When we come back, it'll be time for the community calendar.
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0: It's time for the community calendar, a look at things that are happening around Findlay and Hancock County for the next several days, brought to you by the Marathon Center for the Performing Arts. First off, coming up Tuesday, Wednesday, Thursday, and that's all going on this week. So you have until, what is today, the 15th? Tonight and tomorrow to do this, 6 o'clock till 7 o'clock at Awakening Minds Art. It's a messy art camp. It's the older edition. Why should kids have all the fun? This fun experimental art camp is designed for teens and adults. $45 charge to get in includes a t-shirt that you will learn to tie-dye. Oh yeah. Now that sounds like a lot of fun. Get a hold of Awakening Minds Art, 1640 Tiffin Avenue in Findlay. Again, it starts at 6 o'clock tonight, runs till 7. Again, tomorrow, same thing. So you want to make sure you register for that, if they have spaces. Coming up this evening, there is going to be a Hancock Park District event. It's going to be Flow with the Blanchard. Learn the history of the Blanchard River and how it flows through Findlay. Walk along the river and find out which direction it flows. Learn how human implementations are used to control the river, such as dams or benching, and see possible animals that call the river their home, including the eastern spiny soft-shelled turtles, the common carp, and mallards. You'll want to park and meet at Riverside Park's Waterfalls Pavilion and walk over to the waterfalls area. You want to do that by 6 o'clock. All ages are welcome tonight. It's free. Registration is not required. Again, that is tonight to learn about the Blanchard. Speaking of other things that are happening, courtesy of the Hancock Park District, there'll be another plein air gathering, and that's coming up tomorrow evening. It's an opportunity for artists to get together and paint or draw outdoors en plein air, which means outside. The Hancock County Parks is where it all takes place. All adult artists who use any medium conducive to working outdoors are welcome. If you're new to plein air painting or are hesitant to go out on your own, gatherings are a perfect opportunity to meet and work with other plein air artists. You should plan to bring whatever supplies and equipment you need and dress for ground and weather conditions. There's no fee or registration. It's not necessary to attend every session. Just show up. Again, you'll want to meet at the Brueggemann Lodge at the Riverbend Recreation Area, and that will be tomorrow from 9 a.m. until 11 a.m. That is when that's going on. And that is our community calendar for today. 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
1: 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But I don't know about that. 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It's just not enough, baby.

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I just... The Love Unlimited Orchestra, which is his backing group, was just so good, and the arrangements were just so tight. He was a guy, man. He was... The other one I love to play is My First, My Last, My Everything. Classic Hits, 96.7. Before that, of course, an absolutely horrible movie. Turned out to be a pretty good song by Steely Dan called FM. No static at all. Well, you know about the whole deal down in Florida. Every year they're trying to kill as many pythons as they can because they're really causing an issue with the other live creatures out there. And so every year they have this Florida Python Challenge. And you kill the python and then you bring it someplace and then you... Whoever has the most over the course of the challenge wins some money. But a Florida restaurant is doing something different. They're offering a unique deal during the challenge. You catch a Burmese python, you get a free pizza. The guy that owns it says, I'm the first place in the world to accept python as currency. According to Dustin Crum of Wild Man's Pizza, Pasta, and Python in Everglades City.

0: You can trade in a python for a pizza, the annual challenge hosted by the Florida Fish and Wildlife Conservation Commission and the South Florida Water Management District, runs through July 19th, offering up to $25,000 in prizes for hunting the invasive reptiles that are threatening the Everglades. Crum also uses python bones for jewelry and the fat for skin creams and soaps. Everything gets used, he said. So there you go. Kill a python, get a pizza.
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0: Don't forget, as you're outside over the next day, make sure you're drinking a lot of water, hydrating yourself. Also, be aware that you're going to see, starting tonight, actually the alert for the air quality has already gone out, that there is an air quality alert for those of you that have problems breathing in weather where it does cause a problem. We do have the smoke coming from the wildfires up in Canada, and they will be affecting us once again, at least for the next 2 days. So you'll see a little hazy sunset at night. It'll be a little hazy during the day tomorrow. Be aware of that, okay? Speaking of the weather, let's find out what's happening for tonight and all the way through the rest of the weekend with Max.
6: Your Skynet overnight forecast calls for patchy smoke caused from the Canadian wildfires. It'll be partly cloudy with a low 74. That smoke will continue tomorrow. Otherwise, partly sunny with a high of 93 degrees. For Friday, a chance of showers in the morning, more later in the afternoon. Partly sunny at a high of 91. For Saturday, showers likely at a high of 90. For Skynet weather, I'm Max Crenshaw on Classic Hits 96.7.
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Well, you all think that song was written for CSI, but the actual story behind the song "Who Are You" is that it actually follows Pete Townsend, the kind of the leader of the Who, he and Roger Daltrey. When he wrote the song, it was a story about a meeting that he had been in with someone. It was a business meeting with his manager, and lasted 13 hours, and he was just exhausted. He went out drinking afterwards in Soho, which is a section of London, where he met two guys from the Sex Pistols, and they drank a lot. And finally, Pete Townsend

0: turned to them and said, "Who are you?" And I mean, he didn't say, "Who are you?" He used another expletive. And then after leaving the club, he found himself falling asleep in a London doorway by a policeman. Recognizing the famous guitarist, the officer gave him a break, challenging him to sober up and safely walk home, which is what he did. That's why he was questioning himself. Questioning himself and who he was. Who are you? There we go. Okay, thank you very much. 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

0: Van Halen. 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Still, we are pinned at 91 degrees currently.
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Cool in the Gang, a classic hits 96.7. That will do it for me. Have yourself a wonderful night. Stay hydrated. We'll see you tomorrow at 3 o'clock for more of the greatest hits of all time here on Classic Hits 96.7, just about 2 weeks away from our trip out to Lake Erie. Have a great night.

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4: 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The lights went out again in Northeast Ohio, and residents in the western Cleveland suburb of Lakewood are particularly
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8: During the last heat wave, we lost everything in our fridge, and we're still replacing that. You know, First Energy just tells us wait longer or they don't have any updates for us.
4: And another village in southwest Ohio has taken steps toward dissolution. ONN's Brianna Albizu explains.
9: Yesterday, we reported that residents in Batavia were moving toward dissolving their village. Now, residents in New Richmond have presented enough signatures for a similar referendum. The Cincinnati Enquirer reports that David Peters, who leads the initiative, collected 263 signatures, 44 more than required. If the referendum passes in November, the village will be absorbed by Ohio Township, with a small portion going to Pierce Township. All local governments and services would cease.
4: I'm Kate Burdett on the Ohio News Network.
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0: REO Speedwagon, keep on loving you, baby. Oh, this is fun. This is fun. The FCC just approved tests of a giant space mirror that will beam sunlight down to Earth at night over an area roughly 3 miles wide, with plans for tens of thousands more satellites if it succeeds. Now, astronomers and scientists kind of warn that these sunlight on demand things and other weird space stuff could disrupt sleep cycles, threaten wildlife and pilots, and seriously interfere with astronomy. Maybe, but boy, it's interesting to think about. 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
4: Your Skynet overnight forecast calls for patchy smoke caused from the Canadian wildfires. It'll be partly cloudy with a low 74. That smoke will continue tomorrow. Otherwise, partly sunny with a high of 93 degrees. For Friday, a chance of showers in the morning, more later in the afternoon. Partly sunny at a high of 91. For Saturday, showers likely at a high of 90. For Skynet Weather, I'm Max Crenshaw on Classic Hits 96.7.
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0: Tom Petty doing Free Fallin'. It's John Summers. 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Almost one in three people, 32%, admit they pretended to be sick to avoid a social commitment.
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0: Pablo Cruz, this love will find a way. 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So, I don't know. True or false? 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
4: I'm Ben Thomas with an AP News Minute. Iran says U.S. strikes hit an army barracks today, killing at least 7 troops, while hundreds have been wounded across the country as the U.S. reimposes its naval blockade. Meanwhile, Charles de la Desma reports there's been more fire in Gaza.
5: Israeli airstrikes have killed about a dozen people over the past 2 days, local health officials say, part of a wider campaign of attacks on the territory by Israel, despite a months-old ceasefire with Hamas. Among the dead are a woman and 6 police officers killed in an airstrike on a police station in the densely populated Jabalia refugee camp in northern Gaza. That was on Tuesday. In another strike on Wednesday, 3 members of the same family were killed in central Gaza. The Israeli military has not commented on the strikes in central and another in southern Gaza. However, in a statement addressing the attack on Jabalia, it claimed that 4 of the slain police officers were Hamas militants. I'm Charles de la Desma.
4: And I'm Ben Thomas.
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6: Your Skynet overnight forecast calls for patchy smoke caused from the Canadian wildfires. It'll be partly cloudy with a low 74. That smoke will continue tomorrow. Otherwise, partly sunny with a high of 93 degrees. For Friday, a chance of showers in the morning, more later in the afternoon. Partly sunny at a high of 91. For Saturday, showers likely at a high of 90. For Skynet Weather, I'm Max Crenshaw on Classic Hits 96.7.

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0: Under the Bridge, Red Hot Chili Peppers, of course, for you from the Rock and Roll Hall of Fame. Okay, dentists tell us we should floss our teeth every day. 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

0: David Peck and Ambrosia, and the biggest part of me, one of their biggest hits, by the way. Okay, so if you see a scary-looking dude coming your way, do you cross the street? First impressions are spot on about 30% of the time. So if you cross the street every time you see a person with a scary face, according to research, 7 out of 10 times you're just avoiding a good person with a scary face. And you want to take that chance? I don't know. This is from Psychology Today. But they say 3 times out of 10, you are avoiding somebody who really is dangerous.
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